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0: Sunday morning. Welcome to it. Hope you're having a great weekend. Thanks for having it here on your number one hit music station. How good is that song from Dasha just there, by the way? We're going to do an R&B three next. Three R&B songs in a row. It's going to kick off with some Nelly, and it's got this in there as well. Jamelia, Superstar. What a track. Here in minutes.
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0: Jamelia, wrapping up at R&B 3 this morning on your number one hit music station. Happy Saturday. Sunday, sorry. I wish it was still Saturday. Clearly, I need a coffee. Maybe you do too. Go grab yourself a coffee and keep us on, because the non-stop music continues with brand new Alex Warren. Love this. Emerald Eyes. Hear it in the next 15. Non-stop music all weekend.
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22: Good morning, I'm Polly Bayfield. Police are investigating three suspected domestic violence-related deaths across New South Wales this weekend. Two men have been charged in separate incidents where a 90-year-old was killed in Bondi Beach and a 23-year-old stabbed in Wagga Wagga. A man has also been arrested following the death of a 70-year-old woman in the Northern Tablelands region. Elsewhere, the family of singer John Farnham have given an update ahead of a tribute concert for him in Melbourne tonight. Seven's Christy Mayer has this.
23: His family releasing a statement saying, unfortunately, he will not be able to attend. John's health has deteriorated in recent months. It has also become necessary for John to receive 24-hour nursing care at home.
22: More than 100 artists like Keith Urban and Hugh Jackman are performing at the charity gig. While at a gig on the other side of the world, there have been protests ahead of Ed Sheeran's one in the US. Macklemore was dropped from the tour after owners of stadiums hosting upcoming shows weren't happy with his pro-Palestinian comments on stage.
24: Clean clothes, a warm shower, a conversation. 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
22: Cronulla's season is over, falling to the Roosters 46-10 in last night's semi-finals. The Sharks had to play without star halfback Nico Hines for most of the match after he copped a hit to the head. Coach Craig Fitzgibbon says it just wasn't their night.
25: What possibly could have went wrong, and then it was like a hang-on energy for the rest of the game where, you know, whatever, you know, six again was the last tackle four, then just errors from us.
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28: Today in Mackay, fine with a top of 26. Tonight, down to 12, and tomorrow, fine with a high again of 26. 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

0: That is Say Something this morning on your number one hit music station. I reckon that track's got us fired up and ready to go for a world famous mashup. DJ Konski standing by. He's got the DJ decks fired up. Can we hear him, please, Konski? Thank you. He's ready to go. 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

0: Morning on your number one hit music station. Happy Sunday. Hope you're having a good weekend. Do you know Bruno started as like a Elvis impersonator when he was like 10 years old? Fun fact.
1: Thank you. Thank you very much.
0: Alright, do not go anywhere. More non-stop music coming up next. We've got Stella Lefty on the way. We've got Sienna Spyro on the way. Have you heard that Sienna Spyro new song, by the way? Great Expectation. Oh, so good. Don't move. It's coming up.
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3: Hello, I'm Polly Bayfield. We've got an update from police investigating three suspected domestic violence-related deaths in New South Wales over 24 hours. Two men have been charged in separate incidents where a 90-year-old was killed in Bondi Beach and a 23-year-old woman stabbed in Wagga. Meanwhile, a man has also been arrested after a 70-year-old woman died in the Northern Tablelands region. Elsewhere, Ed Sheeran has said sorry to fans at a gig in the US over how he handled the fallout from Macklemore being dropped from his tour. Some stadium owners weren't happy with his pro-Palestinian comments on stage, which led to other support acts to drop out. The Prime Minister's wrapped up a meeting with the former Apple CEO Tim Cook in California. They talked about the tech giant's new parental controls, with Anthony Albanese talking about global rules for AI as well.
4: We do need to make sure with all of these new technologies that people remain in control.
3: And parts of the southeast are experiencing their hottest September in 3 years today.
5: Research shows that regularly eating ultra-processed foods can increase your risk of developing type 2 diabetes by 53%. Search Diabetes Australia for more about the nation's fastest-growing chronic condition.
3: Cronulla's season is over, falling to the Roosters 46-10 in last night's semi-finals. The Sharks had to play without star halfback Nico Hines for most of the match after he copped a hit to the head. Coach Craig Fitzgibbon says it just wasn't their night.
6: What possibly could have went wrong, and then it was like a hang-on energy for the rest of the game where, you know, whatever, you know, six again was the last tackle four, then just errors from us.
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7: 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Tonight down to 12, and tomorrow fine with a high of 26. 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
11: Yep, that is right. We are done with the ads. They are off. It is now time for the non-stop music. Have you heard Sienna Spyro's Great Expectation? That is like song of the year. I'm going to play it for you in the next 15 minutes. We've got BB Rexha, we've got Bieber, huge playlist, and it all kicks off now with

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1: 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So
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0: 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They kind of get it. How good is that? Ella Langley, Be Her, that is fresh to the playlist. 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

0: House tour, Sabrina Carpenter, Sunday afternoon here on your number one hit music station. Congratulations to Sabrina, by the way. She just ticked over her album, Man's Best Friend, just turned one. The album is over a year old. And it brought us a lot of good songs like that. House tour, plus we had Manchild, When Did You Get Hot. Yeah, really good album. Well done. All right, non-stop music continues next. Zara Larsson, her Midnight Sun coming up, plus Miley's brand new bass, Persuades. Do not go anywhere. That's on the air in minutes.
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3: Hello, I'm Polly Bayfield. Ed Sheeran has told fans at his solo gig in the US that he made mistakes after Macklemore was dropped from his tour. Some stadium owners weren't happy with the rapper's pro-Palestinian comments on stage. There were demonstrators outside the show in Philadelphia earlier, including this guy who spoke to the ABC.
4: There is a right and a wrong side of history, and he's on the wrong one. If he wants to engage with the community, then he needs to take a stance.
3: Ed Sheeran told the crowd there'd been pain and suffering on both sides of the Israel-Gaza war. Police are investigating three suspected domestic violence-related deaths across New South Wales. A 90-year-old, 23-year-old and 70-year-old were all killed in the space of 24 hours. The Prime Minister believes there should be international rules governing AI. Anthony Albanese told reporters the tech is moving very quickly after a meeting with Apple boss Tim Cook. And the family of singer John Farnham say he won't be at his tribute gig in Melbourne later. They say he needs 24-hour care at home because of poor health.
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3: Three Roosters have been charged with dangerous contact after last night's semi-final win over the Sharks. Daly Cherry-Evans, Lindsay Collins and Billy Smith can all avoid suspension, though, with early guilty pleas, but they will pay a $1,000 fine. Meanwhile, listeners Brent Reed reckons a Waz whitewash is on the cards today. New Zealand hosts the Knights at Eden Park.
6: I think people are starting to forget what the Warriors have done this year. I think Newcastle's on tilt a little bit, and I reckon people have just forgotten how good the Warriors have been this year.
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7: 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Tonight down to 12 and tomorrow fine with a high of 26. 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

0: 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Hey, DJ Konski is like 20 minutes away. You know that feeling you get in a world-famous weekend mashup? Like, just, you get pumped up. Gonna give you a little taste of that now with this.
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0: he's come back to Australia. We miss you already, Alex Warren. 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All right, we've been waiting for ages for DJ Konski for a world famous weekend mashup. Do not go anywhere. 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
0: So about 2 weeks ago, Somba announced that he is coming here to Australia. Have you got your tickets yet? Make sure you get them before they sell out. Somba coming up inside the next 15 minutes as we do non-stop music right across the weekend. Sunny Federa and Becky Hills Say Something. Got that coming up as well. It's all about the music this weekend. The ads are off. The tunes are on. Should we get into it? Let's do it. This on the air now here on your...

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0: this afternoon on your number one hit music station. No idea what is in that song, but it is so goddamn addicting. 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
1: I don't know.
0: Do you have the answer as to why it's so addicting? Do not go anywhere. In R&B 3 coming up next. 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We can do it on a Sunday as well, right? 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

0: Speaking of Bieber, he posted a photo this week of like of him and his son holding hands, like their backs to the camera. It's been 2 years. The son is now 2 years old, and we still don't know what he looks like. That man must be going to so much effort to hide his son from the paparazzi, because obviously he grew up around paparazzi and knows how much they suck, how invasive they are. That's a good dad right there. That's a good dad. All right, do not go anywhere. More non-stop music on the air next. Got some G-Flip coming up, plus Sienna Spiro's Great Expectation. Obsessed with that song. You're going to hear it in the next 15.
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7: Hey there, Stephen Zoyce with you. It's been a horror 24 hours for DV in New South Wales, with three separate deaths across the state. Two men have been charged in different incidents, where a 90-year-old was killed in Bondi Beach and a 23-year-old was stabbed in Wagga. A man's also been arrested following the death of a 70-year-old in the Northern Tablelands region. The PMs wrapped up a meeting with former Apple CEO Tim Cook in California. They talked about the tech giant's new parental controls, with Anthony Albanese spruiking global rules for AI.
8: We do need to make sure, with all of these new technologies, that people remain in control.
7: And the family of singer John Farnham have given an update ahead of a tribute concert for him in Melbourne. Seven's Christy Mayer has more.
9: 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John's health has deteriorated in recent months. 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
2: Clean clothes, a warm shower, a conversation. 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
7: Listeners, Wade Graham has some concerns with the Wires ahead of their do-or-die matchup with the Knights at Eden Park today. He believes a straight sets exit could be a potential possibility, telling us we've seen a similar situation in finals with the Raiders just last year.
10: They won the minor premiership, they played consistently the best throughout the whole year. They lose that emotional game and then they can't dust themselves off, and that's my worry for the Warriors. They need to just get that out of their system. It's all looking forward now. They know what's in front of them. It's their last game in New Zealand. They need to get back to their best.
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11: 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Tonight down to 12 and tomorrow fine with a high of 26. 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
1: A brand new song. It is called Joy. Have you ever heard anything as big and bold as that before? It is that song is massive. That is going to be Song of the Year. She's done it again, ladies and gentlemen. She's done it again. Remember Where Is My Husband? How huge that was. Well, I reckon that song is going to be even bigger. Kind of sounds like a 90s news intro, though, doesn't it? This is Channel 10 News. All right. I've got to get out of here because I'm making a fool of myself. Let's get DJ Konski in here. Can you take over, please, DJ Konski? He's giving me the thumbs up. DJ Konski in next with a world-famous weekend mashup. Don't move.
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5: Mackay's average unleaded price today is around $2.36 a litre, while some servos are selling it as low as $2.25. The average for diesel sits around $2.85. 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

0: The kids definitely do want to dance when you're dropping bangers like that, Miley. 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Don't move. 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

0: He's wrapped up his Aussie tour. That is Alex Warren and Emerald Eyes this afternoon here on your number one Hear Music station. 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And R&B 3 coming up next. That's right. We're going to do three R&B tracks in a row. And it all kicks off next with some Destiny's Child.
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0: ages. This is your number one hit music station, Sunday evening. Hope you're enjoying the last little bit of the weekend before back to work. And if you have next week off, like if you've booked a week of annual leave, on behalf of the entire country, all of Australia, screw you. Go screw yourself. All right. The Pulse with Shorty B coming up tonight from 6 p.m. Massive show on the way with the one and only Lucky Day, who is an R&B artist from the UK. Yes, he's going to be joining the Pulse. Plus, we've got more non-stop music coming up across the next hour. We've got some Olivia Rodrigo next. Plus, this in the next 15. Sunny Federa has teamed up with Becky Hill for Say Something. I am obsessed. You are obsessed. Everyone's obsessed. It's on in less than 15 right here at your number one hit music station.
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19: Hey there, Stephen Zoyce with you. A child has died and 3 others are fighting for life after an alleged stabbing in the Blue Mountains. Police say all three children were under five, with emergency crews called to a vehicle just before 1 p.m. The two children, as well as a woman in her 40s, were rushed to hospital. It's been a horror 24 hours for DV in New South Wales, with three separate deaths across the state. Two men have been charged in different incidents, where a 90-year-old was killed in Bondi Beach and a 23-year-old was stabbed in Wagga. A man's also been arrested following the death of a 70-year-old in the Northern Tablelands region. Hawthorn fans caught piffing bottles at umpires after last night's prelim final loss face a minimum 5-year ban from games and stadiums. And the family of singer John Farnham have given an update ahead of a tribute concert for him in Melbourne. Seven's Christy Mayer has more.
8: His family releasing a statement saying, unfortunately, he will not be able to attend. John's health has deteriorated in recent months. It has also become necessary for John to receive 24-hour nursing care at home.
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19: Listeners, Wade Graham has some concerns with the Wires ahead of their do-or-die matchup with the Knights at Eden Park today. He believes a straight sets exit could be a potential possibility, telling us we've seen a similar situation in finals with the Raiders just last year.
17: They won the minor premiership. They played consistently the best throughout the whole year. They lose that emotional game and then they can't dust themselves off. And that's my worry for the Warriors. They need to just get that out of their system. It's all looking forward now. They know what's in front of them. It's their last game in New Zealand. They need to get back to their best.
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21: Fine for the rest of today in Mackay. Tonight, down to 12, and tomorrow, fine with a high of 26. 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

0: Nation. The Pulse with Shawnee B, just over 20 minutes away. Huge show tonight with Lucky Day, R&B artist from the UK. He's going to be on the show. Coming up next, though, as we wait around for the Pulse, DJ Konski with another world-famous weekend mashup. Ready,
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17: Oh yeah, back on for your Sunday nights. What is going on, guys? My name is Shawnee B. Welcome to The Pulse, a place we bring you new music, we celebrate it, and we speak to the artist behind it. Coming up on the show tonight, excited because Lucky Day, who's an R&B artist from the US, he is coming on. Just dropped a brand new song with Leon Thomas. You might know from this song all over our TikTok feeds last year. It's very good. He's got a new album coming out. We're going to chat all about that. On top of that, Aussie R&B superstar Larissa Lambert. She just dropped her debut album on Friday. I'm going to play a new song from that very soon. Stick around. That's coming up.
18: In 3, 2, 1. These songs are trending. The music you need to hear. Everybody.
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17: Yeah, bringing you three of the biggest tracks in the world right now, playing them back to back to back. Tonight at number three, we're going to see this artist in Australia very soon, Sienna Spyro, absolute superstar. We had her on the show not too long ago. She can't believe the success she's had.
2: Just grateful, honestly. I'm just overwhelmed by what's happened, not in a bad way at all. Just can't really believe it's real. And I just can't believe what I get to do every day, to be honest.
17: So well deserved. Her new one, Great Expectation, comes in at number three tonight on your trending trio on The Pulse with Shawnee B. Mm-hmm.

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0: a song. 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This guy walks up to me. 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Like, can I take you to dinner? And I was like, joyful and happy. And I went home and I wrote Stupid Song. It really reminds me of being in New York.
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0: Harry and Tommy.
1: G'day, Jay Lee. How old are you?
2: 11.
1: I'm going to draw four numbers. What number did you think that was, Jay Lee?
2: 1111.
1: You just won $1,111.
2: Oh, thank you.
1: What are you going to spend the money on?
2: Probably some hay for the cattle.
1: Buy yourself some lollies or something as well, okay?
2: Yeah, I will.
1: Yeah, okay.
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3: Only
1: on here.
3: On here. Yeah.
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0: Hey, this is Cyril, and you're listening to Breathless. I've always been a big fan of The Cause, and especially their song Breathless. So to put out my own version is really exciting. I knew as soon as I posted it, this one was going to be special.
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1: G'day, Jay Lee. 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
17: Matt and Alex are with you. Very excited to have a guest with us today. Alex Dyson hinted at it yesterday. Someone who comes from across the pond, from Houston, Texas, actually.
18: Yeah, now decided to live in Brisbane, of all places, Matt O'Kine, just like you.
17: Ah, yep. And that's why they're here, because we happened to catch up recently, and I thought, well, I want to hear more from you.
18: What's the Brisbane scene like when you're going to meet another Brisbane Brisbanalities? It's not as good as personalities.
17: What to be completely Brisbane honest, people? Me and this person had a coffee, and I organised it, and I organised the cafe.
18: Is this like a Hilltop Hood situation? Was it a Matt in the DMs?
17: just following each other on the gram and going, hey, you know, let's catch up and chat about, you know, content and stuff. Mm-hmm. But I also made the meeting happen right next to the Barber Academy where I could get my hair cut. So that was
18: very nice.
17: I don't know if that's the creative hub that you were looking for, Alex Dyson. More so, I just wanted a $10 haircut.
18: Well, I do want to talk about hair in a moment. Matt, let's do it. It's Matt and Alex All Day Breakfast.
19: Let's get this show on the road.
18: Let's go.
19: Here we go.
18: I heard a very disturbing urban legend. The story that happened to a friend of someone, Matt O'Kine, recently.
17: Yes.
18: I wanted to discuss with you. Okay.
17: What was happening? Were they babysitting for their, you know, friends and they heard a loud thump, thump, thump. And they thought, the parents should be home any minute now. Thump, thump. So they reached around the corner and felt the bloodied stump of where the parents' head should be as they walked through the door. Was it one of those urban legends?
18: No.
17: Was it the surprise party at the principal's house? And he walked in and said, Zuma, come and lick me.
18: What?
17: You haven't heard about that? The principal of the school had a dog called Zuma, and someone was trying to surprise him for a birthday party, but the principal walked in with peanut butter on his bits and said, Zuma, come and lick me. And all the people who were surprising him for his birthday went, oh my God. It wasn't that one?
18: No, it wasn't a principal getting caught with peanut butter.
17: Penis. On their bits?
18: No, I've heard the ones of like a girl went on a date and went to use the bathroom and it didn't flush. And so put it in a plastic bag so the person wouldn't see that she'd left his toilet in a state, wrote a note saying, oh, it was a great night last night, thanks for having me, walked out, but then locked herself out and left the bag of poo on the table next to the note that said, had a great night.
17: Did you, Bron, ever have the Zuma or the poo on a date one?
20: I hadn't heard those ones. There was one that went around at our school that was like somebody was babysitting and they went to the baby's room and they got creeped out by this like large clown toy that was sitting in the, like a life-size thing that's sitting in the corner of the room. And she called up the parents like, oh, can I just get, like, turn that around because it's freaking me out. And they said, we don't have a clown toy in the room.
18: Yeah, well, I remember back, I think it was Tom Ballard, we used to do urban myths and people would call up and go, no, that literally happened to a friend of a friend. But multiple people would have, like, the same story about those sort of things.
20: There was a few sexual ones that went around our school of, like, sexual urban legends.
18: Oh, gosh.
17: Okay, like what?
20: I don't even know. Like,
17: No. I'm going to hear these another day. I want to hear about these another day. Daiso, we've got to get Lex on. He's our guest soon. So let's go, Daiso.
18: Well, this comes up because I know a couple of bros went over to Thailand recently to get a hair transplant. Ooh. Went in solidarity. Both got the dome done, which I'm sure, Matt, I think we've talked about you considering that at some point.
17: Oh, yeah, the on Turkish Airlines.
18: Yeah.
17: That's the one that everyone seems to be sort of, you know, leaning towards. Apparently you get on the plane and everyone's got the little dotted head.
18: It's a long day in the chair, from what I hear.
17: I had a friend to do it in Australia, though. They preferred it. They had to spend about $20,000, but they get constant, like, checkups and you know, it's sort of like buying your electronics from an actual store. You can kind of go back to it and
18: exactly.
17: There's accountability.
18: It's getting your gun from a gun dealership, not just in the mail.
17: just delivered. God almighty.
18: As you mentioned yesterday. But anyway, I'm glad you brought up Turkey because this story is about Turkey, which is the hub of medical tourism for a lot of these type of things. I don't know how true it is because Annalise told me she was talking to a friend who works with an airline and says that the pilot of an airline, his girlfriend, it happened to his girlfriend or something like that.
17: Okay.
18: Right. So this is how far we're getting from thing, which makes me go, I wonder. Anyway, this particular person wanted to get a breast enlargement surgery done.
17: Yeah.
18: Okay. Not just hair plugs in Turkey or, you know, hair transplants. You can get all sorts of things done, including a boob job.
17: Yeah.
18: Flies over there. Gets it done. Now, according to this story, she was getting quite a large size option.
17: Mm-hmm.
18: Okay. Goes in there, picks that, goes under the knife, comes to. They go, oh, it all went very well. Looks at it. Perfect. All fine. That healing, that scar under the, you know, breast, that'll heal up totally fine. We did encounter when we got in, it was difficult to stretch the skin across the entire section. So what we did was we took a little bit of a graft from your back and just placed it there so that it would all fit and would look nice and it wouldn't, you know, be a problem. So he's like, mm-hmm. Oh, okay. And it turned out looking okay. That's fine. Goes back to Australia or wherever. Starts feeling a bit crook, a bit sore around the back area. Not sure what's going on. Goes into the doctor. It's like, oh, can you check out what's going on? They give her a x-ray or ultrasound. And they say, I'm sorry, but it looks like you only have one kidney.
17: What?
18: So the skin graft from the back to give the chest skin a little bit of extra give was actually a ruse to open up
17: steal the back their kidney.
18: And while you're in the chair, take your kidney.
17: Oh, no. Okay, what do we think,
18: no, Ron? No, that's the thing. Sometimes if it's like, no, this literally happened to my friend, you could go, Jesus, that's crazy. What? Unbelievable. But it's a bit more believable because it's a close one. I'm telling you, after my girlfriend told me that her friend knew someone whose girlfriend this happened to. So the longer stretch that's getting is making me go, I'm not sure how true this is. But I wanted to bring it up with you, Matt, because you've got a good nose for these kind of things. How true do you reckon this is?
17: Okay, for one, I love it.
18: That's awful.
17: No, let's not let the truth get in the way of a good story. That is an incredible story, and I do think that it's incredibly interesting. Having Googled it, the idea that someone would wake up in a hotel bathtub full of ice, which is the version that we've all heard.
18: No, exactly.
17: That apparently is false. But they say real-world kidney theft is a highly complex, sophisticated crime. A transplant requires precise tissue matching, sterile operating rooms, and a strict 24-hour survival window for the organ and highly trained surgeons. So
18: you're in the highly trained surgery area.
17: Yes.
18: But can people who are good at crafting voluptuous breasts also be good at stealing kidneys?
17: There is somewhere called the Kavre Kidney Valley in Nepal in which extremely poor people are manipulated into selling their organs.
18: Well, that's not very nice.
17: No, it's not.
18: It's
17: so
18: slightly depressing.
17: Yes, but I'm not seeing anything from plastic surgery. But I tell you what, let's hear from you, okay? If you have any stories like this that you can verify, please let us know at matt.n.alex, please. Because, yeah, we've got to get to the bottom of this. Right now, Daiso, we've got a guest coming up next, so we're going to have them join us. And Bron, don't you think I don't want to hear about these other sexual urban legends? So we're going to do that on Thursday.
18: It's a Matt and Alex All Day Breakfast Urban Sex Legend special coming up for you.
17: Well, Alex Dyson, I'm very excited to be introducing a guest to Matt and Alex All Day Breakfast, who you might recognize from Instagram or TikTok from her incredible observations of the differences between life in Australia versus the United States of America. She sounds a little bit like this.
1: I might hurt some Australians' feelings by saying this, but I always give it to you straight, and I'm going to tell you. When Australians say no to Americans and to probably other people in the world, it does sound like you're adding an R at the end of that word. Nor. It's not an awkward thing. It's not a Bogan thing. It's not a regional thing. It's a all of Australians thing. Y'all sound like you say nor instead of no. No, nor.
17: Wow, getting the H2O treatment there. Oh, no. Is Lexi in Wonderland. Hello, Lex. Oh, Lex in Wonderland, I should say. Sorry. Hello,
21: Hi.
17: Lex. How are you?
21: G'day, mate.
17: How's it going?
2: It's going great. I'm very excited to be here. Thank you for having me.
18: I'm excited to have you on, Lex. I couldn't believe when Matt said, I bumped into this girl, Lex, who does these, you know, from America, but living in Brisbane now. I'm like, oh my God. I watch her all the time.
17: Yeah.
2: That's so nice.
18: I think it's maybe not just you, Lex, but so many different people experiencing Australia for the first time. It is really interesting to see our country through their eyes. And you're such a great proponent of it. You're so good at it. When did you first move to this country?
2: Yeah, we moved in August 2024, so pretty soon it'll be 2 years, and it's flown by, I gotta say. Very fast experience, but a very wonderful one too.
17: But what I find interesting is because you've popped up on my feed, on Alex's feed, on so many feeds, probably Producer Bronze feed. So many of your videos are about the differences between Australian and American culture and things that you've gotten used to. But what surprises me is you've gotten, I think you're clocking at 70,000 followers on Instagram alone already. You weren't in the business at all up until, what, 2 years ago?
2: Yeah, I started posting regularly January of last year. So it's been a year and a half. And I just said I was going to commit to it and post every day. And here we are.
17: So you literally, you were like, it's just such an interesting turn of events because so many people who are doing the Instagram thing, you know, it's comedians or it's presenters or whatever. And you had no background in that. And you just said, I'm going to be a content creator.
2: Yes, but that's kind of how my mind works. I've had many different roles, careers in the past, and every time I'm like, I want to do this now. And luckily I have a husband who supports my crazy dreams. And I had the time to dedicate to this new venture of mine, given we had just moved and I had to quit my job in Houston where we moved from and didn't have a job here. So it all just kind of aligned in a really beautiful way. And everything has been very organic. If I get an opportunity, I usually say yes and just roll with that.
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0: can't breathe through the phlegm. And the doctor was like, have you tried saline sprays? And I'm like, no, I need some penicillin.
1: Or scotch.
0: But now maybe this is a good thing. Maybe we are trying to wean everybody off antibiotics, and now I'm turning to our conspiracy corner.
2: Hey, remember I gave doctors advice on air, and it cured someone? They called in to thank me. Like, every doctor couldn't fix them in 10 years, and then I said this on the radio and they got it.
1: No, you just take as many drugs as you can and it knocks it on the head. I'll never get sick.
0: I don't think they're prescribing them, is what I'm saying. I just feel like a decade two ago, when I was a kid, you go to the doctor, antibiotics, by the way, bang.
1: Every antibiotic you can, under the sun, I get endones, oxys, get everything. Just give me some painkillers.
0: I recently, when I was quite unwell, I did you message, me a message quite late at night.
2: Oh, Dr.
0: And
2: Fev.
0: I was asking for
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0: Now, I knew they did this.
1: But that's not a kookaburra.
0: That, no.
1: It's just a different bird.
0: It's a, what, you done burping? You good? It's just a bird. It's just a bird.
1: I didn't think you'd notice.
0: What noticed you burping into the microphone?
1: I think the Coke Zero is coming back up.
0: It is a lyrebird, which are famous for their ability to mimic, but I don't know if I've ever actually heard it before. Oh. And because people have obviously taken photos of it in the past, it's mimicking.
1: It knows the sound of a camera. So I wasn't far off by saying it was a camera. It did sound like a camera.
0: Absolutely, it did sound
2: like
0: a camera.
2: Taking photos like a long time ago.
0: Also, did you know, because I always thought a lyrebird's name came from, because it's a liar, because that's not what, because it's copying other bird noises. It's like,
1: But it's spelled L-Y-R-E, yes.
0: Yes, and I noticed that too when it was written on the thing. Mm. And so I looked it up.
1: Is it from an area? Tassie or something?
0: It is. That has nothing to do with the name. No, the name is based on the male's tail feathers, which when fanned out during courtship, they look like a lyre, which is an old-fashioned Greek musical instrument similar to a harp.
1: So you do remember one of our all-time Barneys on this show when I said to you, because you're a bird watcher and you lost your mind at being called a bird watcher.
0: Your capacity for me losing my mind. I just said, no, I'm not.
1: No, you said it in a very different tone to that, first of all. Second of all, you've just brought us a whole break on birds. Is there a chance you are a bird watcher and you'd now like to come clean?
2: This is technically you being a bird listener.
0: Yeah, I'm not actually even looking at it.
1: Have you opened the book I gave you yet?
0: Nah.
1: I gave you a bird watching book and I guarantee that you've flicked through that book and gone,
0: guess what?
1: Oh.
0: Not once.
1: Fine.
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it's your birthday. 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

with a limp. 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But holla in New York, show, they tell you I'm local. And the plan is to put the rap game in a choke. 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
1: 131060 or our text line is 0488881069. Who'd you accidentally message? This is coming out of our own camp, friends. I'm going to pull back the curtain on the radio landscape. Peek behind. Rowan and I do a little thing called live reads. 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
2: Go on the website, advertise with us.
1: Bit of fun.
2: You know, one of the salespeople will go, "How's it going, guys?" And they'll come
1: brilliant creative writers work on a script for you.
2: Yep.
1: It's a bit of fun and it's a great way to boost your business. So we do a few of these. Now, sometimes we don't always get it right and we apologise profusely.
2: Sometimes, particularly me, I will get the words wrong sometimes.
1: Wow, and that's very kind of you to flag that, Ro. This time it was me.
2: I
1: was pronouncing something incorrectly.
2: Okay. Yeah.
1: Very kind member of the wider team. She heard it.
2: Yeah.
1: She's listening to the station. We appreciate you, babe.
2: Love that.
1: She heard me butcher the pronunciation of this word. She went, "Oh, no one's obviously helping Jess. Maybe everyone's scared of Jess. No one's telling her she's done this wrong multiple times."
2: Someone here in this building.
1: Someone here in the building heard me butcher it and went, "What? I cannot stand silently by while Jess not only embarrasses herself, but does a disservice."
2: Yeah.
1: To this commercial.
2: People are spending their good money.
1: People are spending this good money. And that's the thing.
2: We can't let that stuck up chick on the billboard get that word wrong.
1: No one else caught it.
2: How dare she?
1: Not even the business. The business hadn't even flagged. Even the business must be scared of me. But this lovely woman, receptionist, she went, "I'm going to take it upon myself. I'll reach out directly to the team.
2: Yep.
1: I'll voice record myself doing it." It's hard sometimes to read it phonetically. People try and help you out. She goes, "I'll do it for her."
2: Look, that's initiative.
1: That's initiative. And I must say, I respect it and I appreciate it.
2: You've got to have good initiative as a receptionist.
1: So I come in. This is yesterday. I say, "Shy guy, executive producer of the show. Did you see that email? I saw your name was on it. God, how good's this chick? I feel a bit embarrassed, but I'm glad she flagged it."
3: Now we know.
1: We're talking about it. I say to you, Rowan, did you see? Because you were looped in.
2: I'm there watching reels and stuff, and I was like,
1: "The hell are you guys talking about?
2: What email? I don't get a lot of emails, so I normally see all of them. What?
1: Particularly one correcting us. That would stand out."
2: Yes. No, I didn't. I don't know.
1: You didn't get it.
2: No.
1: We go back to the email thread. There's Jessica Farchione.
2: Yep.
1: That's me. Luke Shepley, that's our producer. Yeah, he's on it.
3: That's me.
1: Oh, hang on a minute. That doesn't say Rowan Edwards. That's you, sir.
2: That's me. I'm not on it.
1: This colleague of ours has looped in Rowan Lund.
2: Oh, hang on a sec, Jess.
1: Rowan, who's Rowan?
2: Is that Rowan? Is that our new CEO?
3: The boss of Channel 7 and Southern Cross Austereo /Hit/Triple M/Listener.
1: Our new Capitan. So CC'd the big boss.
3: As high as you can go.
1: There's no one higher.
2: This is bad.
1: This is so embarrassing.
2: Because not only has this reception, you know what? Receptionists are smart. I think she's done this on purpose. I think she's gone, oops.
1: Oh, my God, Rowan.
2: Hey, by the way.
1: Put that intention.
2: By the way, these breakfast hosts besmirching the wrong names. It's actually, she put a highlight on it. She put a importance on it. Said this is revenue critical.
1: Don't do it. No. I think it was a mistake.
2: This chick that's fanging around on the bus is fake smiling.
1: All my smiles are genuine. No, it was a mistake. Smiling. She's gone to type Rowan. You've got the same role. You're both Rowans with H's.
2: Yeah, which is rare for me too. I've never worked in the same company as a Rowan with a H.
1: But it is funny though, because you think,
2: Rowan,
1: if you were to type Rowan into your email, you know, address book, you're Edwards, he's Lund. You should have come up first, alphabetical.
2: Well, but he is
1: so
2: the CEO.
1: So she's select. Yeah, so but the Outlook doesn't know that. It's not going to hierarchy him in the address book.
2: No, but if anyone can pull some strings and get that hierarchy sorted, it'd be the big dog.
1: You reckon technological hierarchy?
2: Yeah, it'd be Lundo.
1: Usurp alphabetical hierarchy.
2: Yeah, well, when you're the CEO, you usurp everything.
1: You're the first Rowan that's coming up.
2: Yeah. Even you.
1: How many Jessica? She got the right Jessica. There's so many Jesses in this company.
2: Yeah, listen to me. They open up the address book. It goes, Rowan Lund, Aaron. Like, you know what I'm saying? Rowan's first.
1: He's above the A's.
2: He's above all Aaron's.
3: There's 46 Jesses in this company.
1: And how many Rowans are there?
3: I will tell you.
2: Great.
3: Now, when I search you guys, like Jess or Rowan, obviously I get you first because I email you all the time.
1: Exactly, yes, whereas yes, this woman has never emailed either of us.
3: There are six Rowans.
1: There's six Rowans.
4: With H's?
3: R-O-H, yeah.
1: Wow. You're not alone, brother. You might be an only child, but you're not alone.
4: I hate that.
3: Well, 46 versus 6 is a very different number.
4: Yes.
1: Yeah, but of the other four Rowans in the company, how did she land on the Lund? The CEO. This is so embarrassing.
4: Well, we just said that. He serves
1: hierarchy,
4: everyone.
1: Technological
4: so he
1: hierarchy.
4: Goes to the top, bang, bang, bang.
1: I cannot believe he's been looped in to me stuffing up. As you say, revenue critical. What if that company is so mad they pull their well, now I'm going to get it right because she gave me the demo.
4: Oh, revenue critical.
1: Revenue
4: for sure.
1: Critical. Who did you accidentally message?
4: Yeah, let us know. Did you accidentally send out? It's the classic gossipy message to the person you're gossipy about. Oh, that's a classic.
1: Absolutely. Mel's already texted us 0488881. 1069. She said, I accidentally sent a raunchy text to my mother-in-law.
3: Great.
1: How do you mix that up?
4: This is exactly,
3: call in with exactly
4: this
3: that.
4: Is exactly what we want to hear. All right.
1: I'd rather that than the CEO being looped into my mistake.
4: By the way, call us about the spicy pics. If you want to send a text, you may need to attach the pic.
1: No, no,
4: well, that's
1: no.
4: What you've been saying off air. You want to see all the news.
1: No.
4: All right, sorry.
1: 1060. Love to chat to you.
4: Yeah. Or
1: other text lines here.
4: Yeah. But hey, if you are going
1: to... I might not be here next week. Lundy could pull rank. You're an embarrassment.
4: We got, by the way...
1: And then the receptionist takes my job.
4: Are we going to go Lundy or Lundo? What are we doing?
1: Oh, what did you say?
4: I went Lundo.
1: Did I say Lundy?
4: Yeah. Well,
5: Gary and Tommy.
6: G'day, Jay Lee. How old are you? 11. I'm going to draw four numbers. What number did you think that was, Jay Lee?
7: 1111.
6: You just won $1,111.
7: Oh, thank you.
6: What are you going to spend the money on?
7: Probably some hay for the cattle.
6: Jay-Lee. Buy yourself some lollies or something as well, okay?
7: Yeah, I will.
6: Yeah, okay.
1: Well, kids are the best.
5: Carrie and Tommy.
1: Only.
6: Only on here.
1: On here. Yeah.

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1: Wake up with Jess and Rowan.
2: We had someone in the building here send, well, Jess a little email going, hey, babe, did it wrong when we were talking on one of our ads. Damn it. But instead of looping me in on
3: Rowan
2: the email.
3: Rowan Edwards.
2: Looped in Rowan Lund. Oh, who's that? It's not a big deal. No, that's our new CEO, the big, big, big dog.
3: The only thing that I have some saving grace, possibly, Ro, is that he would have an EA, an executive assistant, who would read all his emails first, right?
2: Yeah, yeah, and she would just, well, I was about to say, she'd just delete them, get rid of them, the ones that he doesn't need. But then, if this is revenue critical, he may need to know this, Jess. I'm not even trying to be funny, like, that's...
3: No, that's so embarrassing.
2: Hey, look.
3: And stop saying revenue critical, you're making it seem so much worse. Well, however, if they pull their advertising, my job was threatened once because allegedly we annoyed a client and our GM pulled us in saying, if they pull their advertising, that means you guys are gone.
4: Oh, does it?
3: That's what he said.
2: I hate.
3: Then I had to suck up so big to KFC. It was crazy.
2: Oh, yum.
3: It was not bad, but like, it was bad.
2: You have to pay. It's fun.
3: Izzy, hello to you.
2: Hey, Izzy.
5: Hello.
3: What happened on Teams, babe?
5: So I thought I was messaging my friend, but turns out that I put into a work Teams chat that I thought that my boss was useless. And I didn't realise until my boss, who was in the chat, responded asking why I thought that.
3: What did they say?
5: Just, do you think that, do you? And then it turned into this big thing with HR, and I had to explain to my boss why I thought she was useless.
3: Oh, my God, well, at least you got to clear the air. Like, could you

0: being a bit better at your job, boss.
1: Yeah, it's a great way to, honestly, great way to clear, you know, break the ice, good way to start the conversation.
0: And a great way to get the boss to lift.
1: Yeah.
0: Like just maybe lift. No one's called out the boss for poor performance.
1: We've all had useless bosses at some point.
0: Chantel, good morning to you.
2: Happy Friday, guys.
0: Happy Friday, doll. Have you accidentally sent someone a message?
2: Yeah, mine was a bit of a bride dealer situation. So I messaged at the time the future sister-in-law about the other future sister-in-law and how much of a bride dealer she was being. And that didn't go down so well.
0: Okay, so what, you accidentally sent it to the bridezilla?
2: Yes.
0: Oh, God. Okay. Did she take that feedback on board and chill out a bit and calm her farm?
2: No, not really. No.
1: Okay. Well, the good thing about that is that she could probably understand that bridezilla vibe, and maybe she may have taken it as a tap on the shoulder.
0: Yeah, just to have a look in the mirror.
2: Oh, you'd hope so.
1: You'd hope so, but not really. But not all the time, obviously, Jess. It doesn't work.
0: The woman
1: out all the time.
0: That's marrying your brother, if I'm putting that correctly, you're going to be in your family for a while.
1: Correct, yeah, correct.
0: Sam, good morning to you.
3: Morning. How are we?
1: Good.
0: Thanks, babe. Who'd you accidentally message?
3: So when I was about 18, I had sent a text message to my dad asking if I could stay at a male friend's house. I was still living at home at the time. Mm-hmm. It was a bit of a lie. I was actually wanting to stay at my girlfriend's house at the time.
1: Yep.
3: It was all good. He confirmed it. I've then sent a raunchy text message thinking to my girlfriend. It went to my dad.
0: Yep.
3: And it was very raunchy.
1: Yeah, dad's an idiot.
3: I was 18. I was excited.
1: Hey.
3: Dad has then just responded, said, it might pay to check twice as to who you're sending these text messages to. I don't care where you're staying. I don't need to know that. I then thought I'd copy and pasted the message to my girlfriend and said, oh, this is awkward. This is what I just sent to my dad. Instead of sending it to her, I actually sent it again to him.
0: What is wrong
1: you're
0: with
1: idiot.
0: You?
1: You're idiot. You're grounded.
0: Get out of the text chain.
3: I'm 32 years old now and he still reminds me about it all the time.
1: That's unbelievable. Check this out. You're right. It does look stupid as now I send it.
0: At that point, your dad's going, I've raised an idiot. This is a reflection of my parenting.
1: Yeah, he's furious because he's just like, I know who this kid is. My kid.
0: He's my kid.
1: I do exactly the same.
0: Oh, Sam, that's fantastic.
1: Oh, brilliant, Sam. Thank you, sir.
0: Oh, my God. We got so many texts, so many calls coming through, but let's wrap up with Emma. Hi, Emma.
4: Hi, guys. How you going?
0: Yeah, good, babe. Who did you think you were messaging and then who did you actually message?
4: So I thought I was messaging my best friend about my boss and how nasty he was and a few other things I won't say on air.
0: Mm-hmm.
4: And I sent it to him. And I then followed with, well, that clearly wasn't meant for you.
0: Oh,
4: but it's about.
1: You're still a dirtbag and I'll see it work tomorrow.

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6: Hey, it's Laura Petgrew. Queensland police are urging motorists to prioritise road safety these school holidays. Operation Yankee Spring Break commenced on Saturday and will see local and state officers increase patrols, roadside breath tests and crackdown on speeding. As of Friday, 219 lives had already been lost on Queensland roads. Meanwhile, five new police officers have moved to Mackay and the Whitsundays. Fresh advice from Mackay's Health Service and the Alcohol and Drug Foundation after an alleged drink-spiking incident in Airlie Beach. A tourist took to social media claiming his friend ended up in hospital after a few beers at the tourism hotspot. The experts say anyone who thinks they may have been spiked should contact police, who can do forensic testing. And tributes are continuing to flow for a mother found dead at a Mackay beach last week. Police confirmed on Friday Paige Lambrusian's death at Northwall Beach was not suspicious.
5: HIT National News.
7: Hey there, I'm Lauren Howarth. The PM has launched Australia's campaign for a two-year term on the UN Security Council. Anthony Albanese telling reporters in New York, our country plays a big role in world affairs.
8: Australia punches above our weight, and we can have an impact on the world, and that's what I want to see Australia do.
7: It's as the latest news poll shows primary support for Labor has fallen to its lowest level in 14 years. The trial of a former police officer accused of murdering a Sydney couple will start today. Beaulamar Condon has pleaded not guilty to two counts of domestic violence-related murder. And a new report's being released outlining how Australia's economy and population will develop over the next four decades. The latest intergenerational report predicts we'll live up to 4 years longer by 2066 thanks to medical advances and better access to healthcare.
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7: A drama-filled thriller last night as the Knights upset the Warriors 12-10 in Auckland. New Zealand fans left furious, believing officials missed an escort penalty in the final minute that could have sent the game into extra time. Coach Andrew Webster asked about it post-match.
10: Yeah, that would have drawn the game and gone the golden point, or we could have scored off the other one. Who knows? But at the end of the day, you make your own luck in this game, and we had enough opportunities to win that game.
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11: Today in Mackay, fine with a top of 26, down to 12 tonight. And tomorrow, late showers with a high of 26. And your music sorted with a curated playlist for every mood. 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
21: And
17: anything could happen.
12: Most of it probably will.
7: Jess, I also identify as a pelican.
18: No, you don't.
12: You're ready to come take a ride.
17: Rowan.
18: All right, here we go. Back tomorrow. Why did I say that?
12: It's gonna be good, it's gonna be fine, it's gonna be all right. All right. A little bit out of line.
17: This is Jess and Rowan.
12: This is gonna be good.
18: Oh, Monday morning. Welcome to the week. Good morning, Jess.
7: Good morning, Rowan. How do you do?
18: I'm actually grieving.
7: The loss of?
18: Silo. It's finished. It's done.
7: Oh, thank
18: on Apple
7: God.
18: TV. Silo's finished, guys. And the final episode of season 3 was some of the best TV I've ever seen.
7: You must have had a locked-in weekend because last time you mentioned Silo, wasn't that long ago, you were only maybe midway through season 2, so you smashed the end of the season and then bashed out the third.
18: I think I'd finished the end of the season.
7: Well, one season to go. That's still like, what, 12 hours of television viewing? Your bum must be sore today. A lot of sitting.
18: Yes. Nice. I think I was done with I think we're into season 3 by the end of last week.
7: Oh, were you?
18: I think.
7: My
18: yeah,
7: apologies.
18: I think
7: it's all a blur. Your Silo adventure.
18: Oh, absolutely, it was a blur. Oh, but God, it was good. If you haven't watched Silo, get into it, guys. But now, season 4 is coming out 2027, midway next year.
7: Okay.
18: Well, we'll wait all that time.
7: We'll revisit then.
18: I'll be sick of it. I'll be watching Breaking Bad the 9th time.
7: No, that's the issue. When you binge a show like that, this is what happened with me with Peaky Blinders.
18: Mm.
7: Really got into it.
18: Yep.
7: There was so long between the next season being released. I forgot it all.
18: That happened
7: to
18: me.
7: And then couldn't get into the newer season. I went, oh, I can't.
18: That has absolutely happened to me.
7: Happened to Ozark as well. And I love Jason Bateman. Anything Jason Bateman is in, I will watch.
18: So you didn't watch the end of Ozark?
7: No, I was like, I've forgotten everything.
18: You didn't miss anything. It was the worst ending of all time.
7: Stop it.
18: Yeah, it was the worst thing ever.
7: Good. I'm glad maybe I bailed out at the right time. That's a good show, Ozark.
18: Oh, yeah. You look great, by the way.
7: Thank
18: nice.
7: You.
18: I like your top. I thought it was a new thing. I was
7: it's
18: like,
7: a dress. Thank you very much.
18: Text to the husband incoming. More spending. You
7: no.
18: don't know about.
7: Can you stop dobbing on
18: I
7: me?
18: I don't dob.
7: You're meant to be my friend.
18: Oh, my God. We went antiquing.
7: To go antiquing on Friday.
18: On Friday, and I was sending photos and messages to her husband nonstop. And there was a photo, we'll put it on Instagram, that said, for $4.95, we'll make you a fake receipt. Tell your husband what you actually paid. And I was like, wow.
7: It didn't say husband, it said partner.
18: Partner.
7: Men could lie to their wives too. Rowan, do you
18: That's
7: know
18: true.
7: How I know you're not on my side anymore?
18: I am.
7: No, no. There's long been up for debate whether you're still my friend or you're my husband's friend now. Angus and I had a beautiful lunch on Saturday. We were invited to the opening of a new restaurant. And I started telling the table about my new hobby of antiquing because a couple of the people at the table also into it.
18: Oh, yeah.
7: Angus pipes in. He goes, yeah, she went antiquing the other day and I sent my buddy to chaperone.
18: Oh, so
7: that's how he phrased your contribution to the... And I don't like to, you know, I don't pull his stories down in front of strangers. So, you know, that's not a nice partner thing to
18: you
7: do.
18: You could have done that then.
7: But I clocked it. I went, oh, you sent your buddy, did you?
18: As soon
7: he
18: as
7: was
18: the door
7: my friend
18: shut.
7: First.
18: As soon as you shut the door, bang. Right, I've got a bone to pick with you and we're not going anywhere.
7: No, I'm trying to work on...
18: Very funny.
7: You know, Angus is a bit... Sometimes he gets a bit caught up in detail and I'm always like, don't shut down my stories. Add the mayo with me. If anything, add more mayo. So when he did that, I was like, no, don't shut it down.
18: Yeah, one thing that trumps, I think, all of that is my love to shop.
7: Yeah.
18: So it wouldn't have mattered. It
7: you
18: wouldn't
7: were
18: have mattered.
7: Stuff out.
18: It wouldn't
7: you,
18: have mattered.
7: You were an enabler.
18: Yeah, it wouldn't have mattered. I'm a...
7: Lucky I'm not in AA because you, Antiquers
18: Some
7: Anonymous.
18: Some might call me Miss Shopaholic. Oh, I've got a cup here that says, "Miss, I'm little Miss Shopaholic."
7: You are. What have I got? Oh, boy,
18: oh, dear.
7: But no, it was a wonderful adventure. Yep. We'll get into it a bit more later in
18: show. Good idea,
7: but
18: yeah.
7: But wow, we've got a bit to get through today.
18: We do have a lot to get through. Oh, and we have another HiRox update about the Poo Girl. Only one. Just before 7 o'clock, we pay Alpha Bucks at 7 and 8 o'clock for $10,000. But next, though, the Singapore government are paying people to read. What?
7: Oh,
18: how?
7: I'll take some cash. I like to read.
18: Well, maybe I'll start to learn.
7: Okay.
18: All right, this is cool. Do that next. Jess and Rowan.

0: We had an incident last week where the receptionist looped in the CEO to a mistake Jess made on the live reads, where we do little, we speak ads. You hear our voices in the middle of the ad breaks.
1: To be fair to her, I don't even know if really this was an intention. I'm trying to put some positivity on it. Your name's Rowan Edwards.
0: Yeah.
1: She looped in Rowan Lund.
0: The CEO.
1: I hope she meant to do Rowan Edwards. She wasn't just looping in Rowan Lund because, as we say,
0: great point,
1: it was revenue critical.
0: Never know.
1: Was like, well, she's the one who stuffed it up. EP Shy Guy's her boss, and Rowan Lund needs to know. I don't want to think like that.
0: We had some great texts in the text lines on Friday, and we will talk about a bit more of those just after 6:30, guys. But directing our attention to Singapore, the government are doing great things over there.
1: They run a tight ship, I think, the Singaporeans. Very clean nation.
0: They don't run at half mast.
1: They do not.
0: It is at full mast.
1: Yep.
0: They are paying people to read for 15 minutes a day to reduce doom scrolling.
1: I love it. Let's get us off the screens. Yes. Back into books.
0: Yep. A nationwide campaign that rewards people for reading at least 15 minutes a day. It is on a government website. You can earn virtual coins you can exchange for cash. So kind of like an online game, they can kind of register how much you're reading. Then you get the virtual coins. Then you trade them in for cash.
1: So I've said get us off a screen. Not really. I'm reading off the website.
0: Unfortunately.
1: Because that's where the clock is ticking.
0: The world is screens.
1: The world is screens. You're so right, but at least I'm not doom scrolling.
0: Yep. Guys, it's a 5-year campaign. So they're really helping people. Will just lean into this. Every time you get 1,000 coins, it's worth about one Singapore. I'm just going to say dollar. Might not be dollar, but it's one Singapore.
1: No, Singaporean dollar, I think
0: it's
1: correct.
0: Dollar, right.
1: Yeah.
0: It's around 80 cents Australian, I think.
1: Okay, so I'm having to do a bit of reading. But, hey, doom scrolling gets me nothing and, in fact, rots my brain. So even if I'm getting a buck, that's more than what I would otherwise.
0: Regular long-term and long-form reading helps develop attention, critical thinking, empathy and imagination. So rather than watching people, base jumping and setting off fireworks, you could actually be working on your empathy.
1: Can I read anything I like, or is it Singaporean government propaganda?
0: That's a great question. It could be propaganda.
1: Yeah,
0: I don't know.
1: Maybe now, maybe I've got some holes in this theory.
0: Hang on. So they're paying people to radicalise them.
1: I want to read my cowboy erotica and get paid for it because that's a world I want to live in,
0: Rowan. Oh, right. I see what you're saying.
1: No.
0: It's basically you open up the keyboard and it just looks like classified documents and there's heaps of black bars on them.
1: Redacted.
0: That kind of, yeah,
1: redacted.
0: Gone. 80 cents, 80 cents, 80 cents, 80 cents. Wake up with Jess and Rowan.
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0: Jess and Rowan, good morning. Just after 7:30, Jess had an awkward run with her mother-in-law.
1: Making it a run-in-law. That's how it works.
0: Making it a run-in-law. Get out of there, quick. After 7:30, we'll talk about that.
1: Sweetest lady on the planet. Still can get awkward.
0: Always.
1: Right now, Rowan, I'd love your take. You're a AI robot techie boy.
0: I'm probably, by the way, just want to go on the record of saying, I reckon I'm going to delete Claude. It's getting dumber by the day.
1: Here we go. This, let's talk about this. You have long been a fan of the bots. You have found ways to make them help your life.
0: Sorry, I should.
1: I lean out.
0: I should have said quicker. I will probably just divert those funds to a different service.
1: Oh.
0: There still will be AI, my love.
1: Oh, I thought getting rid of Claude meant like you don't need.
0: I'm sick of Claude. Maybe Grok. That one's maybe
1: no,
0: the Grok bot.
1: No, someone needs to rein Grok in. For the little I do know, Grok is the unhinged one. You can ask Grok anything, I don't think it has any safeguards. Do not support Grok.
0: Anyway, we'll come back to that another time.
1: How do you feel about AI robots mucking with our toilets? You know, I feel like in every facet of our life, we're seeing an AI or robotic or a techie, quote-unquote, upgrade. Do you think robots have any use or space, taking up space in our toilets?
0: Well, let's just say it was a Grok bot and they were playing silly buggers if you're sitting on the toilet, maybe they could hit you with the bidet, but they angle a different way, hit you up the nose. They're trying to hit the front of the bowl and come straight up your left nostril.
1: You're trying to get, you know, your mud button washed.
0: Sorry?
1: Next minute it's in your face. Ew, poo water, gross. Nah, the reason I ask how you feel about robots mucking with our toilets is because New York City is rolling out futuristic public robo-toilets. That's what they're being called.
0: You gotta catch it.
1: The first two high-tech throne bathrooms. That's a bit of a fun name for a bathroom, a throne. Mm. 17 of them are being rolled out across New York City. And what makes these things robotic is that after 10 minutes, the doors will just open. They got a mind of their own.
0: Interesting.
1: And if you've been in there for 10 minutes, a robot automated voice will declare, attention, your use time has expired. The door is opening now.
0: Yeah. See, I hear that. And that's, I can't think of the word for it, but there was a big study in New York and they're changing all the architecture around public spaces to weaponize the against the homeless so that you cannot be comfortable, which is gross.
1: Interesting.
0: They basically, if you have a look, and it even happens now everywhere, even if you're like, you walk down the road through your, through the city center, you will see different types of park benches or seats to have lunch and stuff because when you're on your lunch break, but you'll notice it's like, oh, wow, that's a cool, wacky design. No, it's like that so you can sit on it, not lay on it.
1: Interesting. I often wonder that when I see the seats or the benches that have armrests.
0: Yes.
1: In amongst it, maybe three or four, and you go, do we need to be segregated like that on a bloody park bench? If I'm there with my husband or my daughter, I'd actually like to cuddle in. It's not like an airline seat. But, if you look at it through that lens.
0: Yep.
1: Now, this is interesting because homelessness advocates have welcomed the additional facilities of these robo-toilets across New York.
0: Yeah.
1: Because obviously more public bathrooms is a good thing.
0: Of course.
1: But there's this issue. You need a smartphone to get into these toilets.
0: Exactly.
1: How many vulnerable people do you know on the street who might have access to a smartphone or a physical card? So, yes, whilst it's great to have more public facilities, obviously we've all been in a situation where you are too far from home and, you know, the tummy is starting to betray you. But if you need to be texting a code or putting in some sort of PIN, oh, well, forget about it. The gastro is going to win out.
0: Well, to be fair, you could have all of the resources available to you and the PIN and the phone and the gastro can also win.
1: Exactly. It is one of the great levelers.
0: Trust me, I know.
1: I don't know about this, though. The units do not connect to the sewer or water system.
0: Ah, that's
1: so interesting. Where does all the poopy and the pippy go?
0: Is it
1: just like a portaloo at a festival?
0: I reckon that you would have to open some sort of hole in the ground and suck it out. But the, you know, the...
1: Oh, like the drop toilets at the camps.
0: Yeah.
1: Yeah.
0: Gross. You can't rinse those out.
1: You can't rinse those out.
0: Oh.
1: Anyway, so I just don't know if robotics.
0: 10-minute limit with audio warnings before the door automatically unlocks.
1: Is there anything more vulnerable than being walked in on in the bathroom? Nothing more vulnerable. So the idea that the door would just open on you, horrifying. I couldn't relax.
0: Oh, I saw a video the other day on TikTok where a dad was sitting in the, he was in one of those toilets that has
1: the door. Is he on the
0: throne? Yeah, he was sitting on the, and he had his kid with him. Kid's probably like two and a half. He's obviously just bring him in here while I gotta go use the loo. Kid just runs straight away, bang, hits the green button.
1: He said, don't,
0: and he's like trying to figure out. Kid just turns around because he's freaking out. Kid knows it's funny and it's a game, runs off.
1: Oh.
0: So dad's like had to just like pull his pants up. Sorry, dad.
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5: Mackay's average unleaded price today is around $2.36 a litre, while some servos are selling it as low as $2.25. 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
15: Hey, it's Laura Pettigrew. More police will be out on our roads, cracking down on dangerous driving these school holidays. Operation Yankee Spring Break commenced on Saturday and we'll see local and state officers increase patrols, roadside breath tests and target speeding. As of Friday, 219 lives had already been lost on Queensland roads, with the central region already close to last year's road death total of 36. A Mackay charity has revealed plans for the former yacht club building. Trudy Crowley Foundation has lodged an application with the Mackay Regional Council to transform it into a community care centre for cancer patients. And anyone who thinks they may have been spiked should contact police. That's the message from Mackay's health service after a tourist took to social media, claiming his mate ended up in the hospital after a few beers in Airlie Beach. Thousands commented, sharing similar experiences across multiple jurisdictions, sparking the advice from the health service.
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17: Hey there, I'm Lauren Howard. Australia has launched a bid for a seat on the United Nations Security Council. The PM kicking off the campaign in New York overnight, seeking a two-year term. Anthony Albanese saying he believes we're in a pretty strong position to score one of the two seats available. A near-record low for Labor in the polls. The party's primary vote has fallen to just 27% in the latest news poll. That's just 1% higher than the lowest ever result in 2011. Aussies are forecast to have one of the longest life expectancies in the world by 2066. The latest intergenerational report predicts we'll live up to 4 years longer. And music stars have paid tribute to John Farnham at a concert overnight to raise money for head and neck cancer. Coldplay's Chris Martin performing this original via satellite.
18: And I really do love Coldplay. I love Coldplay, it's true. But my favourite is John Farnham. He's a better singer than you.
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17: Newcastle's hung on to beat the Warriors 12-10 in front of a record crowd at Eden Park. Last year's Wooden Spooners will now take on minor premiers Penrith in a grand final qualifier. There were a few controversial calls near the end of the match. Coach Justin Holbrook asked about them after the game.
20: Sensibly played by Tyson Frizzell to get in the way.
21: I didn't notice that. Thanks.
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23: Today in Mackay, fine with a top of 26, down to 12 tonight. And tomorrow, late showers with a high of 26. And your music sorted with a curated playlist for every mood. 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
2: Jess and Rowan.
0: Guys, you've probably seen it all over your Instagram, but Ed Sheeran copping some flack over basically what's happening with all his shows, his support acts pulling out. Macklemore started with him. We will talk about that just before 8 o'clock. He came out and spoke at his Philadelphia show.
1: Mm-hmm.
0: Started the show with a heartfelt message. We will discuss that.
1: Absolutely. But up next, bro, a conversation we started on Friday. Who'd you accidentally message after our CEO, the big, big, big dog, was looped in to one of my mistakes? Not the only person who's had a stuff up, thankfully.
0: Instead of Rowan, me. Oops. Talk about that next. Jess and Rowan, morning.

0: Babes. 7 o'clock, $10,000. You get it with Alpha Bucks. 10 out of 10. You get the money, guys. Want you to have it.
1: That's right. Get involved in the show any chance you can. We've got a phone number, 131060. Always love to chat. Otherwise, our text line, very easy, 0488881069. You got a fancy car that can do the Apple CarPlay? Because I, hey, Siri, text me mates Jess and Rowan. I'm good at deciphering. Don't worry. We get a lot of messages and I have to work it out because Siri, you know, she tries.
2: You are getting good at that.
1: I am good at deciphering. What the hell does that mean? But it's all right. As long as you contribute, I'll work it out.
0: It's funny when you get messages that say something, something toast. What does that mean? Oh, you mean roast. Okay, good.
1: Yeah, 100%. 100%. I do appreciate the people who then obviously park the car. It might be 45 minutes later. They go, I've just proofread it. I'm sorry. This is what I meant. Yeah. Well, we've moved on, but I appreciate you correcting it.
0: Yeah, thanks a lot, I guess.
1: On Friday, Ro, we started a conversation around who did you accidentally message? We do live reads here at the station. If you want to support your small business and get Jess and Rowan to read your ad, instead of just doing a produced commercial, which is also wonderful, you can do that.
0: Yeah.
1: Unfortunately, you then possibly suffer at the hands of our lack of knowledge. There was one incident where I was pronouncing something incorrectly. And I was pulled up by a great member of our team here. She emailed, said, hey, Jess, it's all

0: know me doing it. This is how you do it. Obviously emailed me, CC'd our executive producer, Shy Guy here. And Rowan Lund instead of Rowan Edwards. That's you.
1: I'm Edwards.
0: Lund is our CEO, the big, big, big boss.
1: And be honest, guys, it's a revenue critical email. So the CEO who's in charge of revenue and everything that touches this fine company's land, he needs to know.
0: It upsets me because we originally asked who'd you accidentally message, but now we're calling into question if it was an accident. Maybe she was just trying to highlight the
1: dominance thing
0: of the staff here, i.e. me.
1: She could be angling for a bit of a on-air job.
0: Well, this is why I never take holidays.
1: Don't ever take them.
0: There were many messages we didn't get to, Rowan. It would be unfair of us to ask for contributions and then just, what, never read them.
1: I get it.
0: Abby text us. She said, I accidentally sent a message to my then boss instead of my friend to say that the new job interview went really well and I'd be quitting my current job tomorrow. Boss replied, thanks for the heads up.
1: Liam said he called in sick after a few too many, then messaged his mate with the same name as the boss to come out for a few. Turns out messaged the boss that he turned up and had some drinks.
0: Oh, see, accidents don't always have to be, or orkies.
1: You know.
0: Unlike this one. My wife and I, this is from Anonymous, my wife and I were messaging each other about a dirty weekend away we were planning with another couple.
1: Yep.
0: The messages were very descriptive. Later that day, our 16-year-old daughter got home from school, let out a frightening scream after the iMessages also appeared on her iPad.
1: Oops, these iPads. If you ever said any sort of risky text, whether it be, you know, cheating or dirty photos.
0: Swingers. She is now 21 and thinks it's funny to give us pineapples as presents.
1: Nice.
0: Way to lean in.
1: Rachel said, I was the receiver of an accidental message, or Snapchat in this case. I received a snap from my mother. She had her glasses tilted down and just a bra on. She's almost 60. Oh, go,
0: get
1: Rachel's
0: mum.
1: I replied, I think we need to have a chat about phone safety. From Babs. If you put Anonymous on a text, don't put her name at the start because I don't read things. Wake up with Jess and
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0: Bloody hilarious. I love it.
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0: Alpha Bucks at 7 o'clock for $10,000. If you miss it, we play at 8 o'clock as well for $10,000. Twice every morning, big money, you can win it. 10 out of 10, you get the money. 9 out of 10, we get you, let you play again straight away. We call it the redemption round.
1: That's right.
0: Nice.
1: Someone I think who'd be looking for redemption this week, Rowan, is Joanna Weirtrick. I think we've spoken enough that you'll know who Joanna is, but just in case you haven't been on social media or seen any news out of the High Rocks world, the big fitness competition, Joanna is an Australian elite athlete who won the women's single event over in Beijing last week.
0: Yep.
1: She won with a time of 1 hour and 1 minute, Rowan, covered in her own poopy. She...
0: Great result.
1: Defecated halfway through the race and did not withdraw, and she was not forced to withdraw. She ploughed on through because, as you like to say...
0: Ploughed, it's hilarious. Yes?
1: Winners win.
0: Winners win. I was going to say, well, you set it off air one time really proudly, so I thought, well...
1: How dare you? Straight after that win, she did post to her Instagram saying, winners win!
0: Yeah.
1: That was immediately taken down because there was global outrage.
0: There were so many people so upset that she went, oh, I've missed the boat here.
1: Yeah, she went underground for like a week.
0: I've missed the bowl.
1: She genuinely missed the bowl.
0: I hit the wall.
1: High Rocks have since changed the rules. Clause 12.8 section B says if you are covered in urine or mucus, bodily fluid, or feces now.
0: Yeah, they may.
1: They may withdraw you. You may have to stop. Joanna has finally spoken, Rowan.
0: Oh, yeah.
1: She has taken to her Instagram, 120,000 followers, all right?
0: You're doing a statement here?
1: We're doing a statement.
0: Okay, yeah, yeah.
1: She's finally come out, all right?
0: What? Come out?
1: From hiding.
0: Oh.
1: I want to offer my sincere apology to the people of China.
0: Yeah.
1: My fellow competitors, the spectators, and the High Rocks organizers for what happened during the race in Beijing. Looking back, I regret the decision to not have stepped off the track.
0: Yeah.
1: I take responsibility for my decision to continue. I'm deeply sorry for the discomfort and disruption it caused.
0: Yeah.
1: She is retrospectively withdrawing from the Beijing race and forfeiting the points she earned for winning the race. I don't really understand how that works. The damage is already done. But I guess in theory, she's saying, if I could change history, I would. I withdraw.
0: Okay.
1: The issue is, Rowan, I'm like, fine, okay, you take some accountability, that's wonderful. As we look a little bit deeper, Rowan, I think what has forced Joanna's hand is she was sponsored by an athletics brand who unfortunately is now suffering, I guess, some backlash for being associated with Joanna.
0: What was the brand? You can't say that. You don't want to say
1: I'm happy to say it because say I'll tell you why they're maybe going, we're trying to distance ourselves. It's going to be hard for them to do so, though. She was kitted out by Puma. And unfortunately, everyone is now calling them...
0: Puma.
1: Puma.
0: Yes. Oh, no.
1: So, fair enough, Joanna's like, sorry, guys, because Puma be mad. Puma's really mad. They've, like, dropped all the collaborative clothes and shoes they had with her.
0: Gotta get me some Pumas.

0: $10,000. We want you to play. We want you to win. Also, by the way, guys, awesome contributor of the day prize. MG Live presents R&B Royalty, Boyz II Men, Salt and Pepper, and Bell Biv DeVoe, three legendary groups. One explosive night every day. Best contribution on the show of the day gets some tickets.
1: You're saying of the day?
0: Yeah, every day.
1: Every day. So by 9 a.m., someone who has given us their 12 and a half cents.
0: Yep. Oh, my God. And Friday, we have a special prize for everyone who, I think it's, is it Gets On Air?
1: Yeah, absolutely.
0: Everyone who gets on air.
1: I know.
0: Wicked prize. So, I might actually not even tell you yet.
1: Nah, let's build to that.
0: Yeah, build.
1: One thing at a time. We don't need to look too far into the future because today is glorious. You get involved in the show.
0: Exactly.
1: Call, text, even DM Jess and Rowan on socials. Tickets to go see those three legendary groups. Thank you very much.
0: Oh, it's some good prizes on Jess and Rowan this week. By the way, guys, $10,000 Alpha Bucks. 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You
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6: Good morning. A bit of traffic, Sydney and Gordon, Milton and Shakespeare, Bridge Road, Nebo Road, West Mackay, Glen Park Street around at Malcolmson, and slowing up a little bit around Rosewood Drive through Rural View. It's not too bad around Richmond near the golf course, looking pretty good around the Bunnings as we kick off your Monday. School holidays as well, of course, so there's no school zone speed limits in place today. 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It's Travis with the latest traffic and Mackay's Hit 100.3.
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24: Hey, it's Laura Pettigrew. The central region is edging closer to last year's road death toll as police start their latest school holiday crackdown. Operation Yankee Spring Break commenced on Saturday and will see local and state officers increase patrols, roadside breath tests and target speeding. As of Monday last week, 32 people had lost their lives on our roads, just four less than the 2025 total. Briefly, five new police officers will call Mackay and the Whitsundays home. Mackay's Health Service and the Alcohol Drug Foundation has given advice following an alleged drink spiking incident in Airlie Beach. A tourist took to social media claiming his friend ended up in hospital after a few beers at the tourism hotspot. The experts say anyone who thinks they may have been spiked should contact police for forensic testing. And Mackay Charity has revealed plans for the former yacht club building. Trudy Crowley Foundation wants to turn it into a community care centre for cancer patients.
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26: Hey there, I'm Lauren Howarth. Support for Labor has sunk to a near record low, according to the latest news poll. Seven reporter Josh Martin says the party's primary vote has dropped 10% in just a year.
27: Pundits putting the fall down to the Bondi Beach terrorist attack and Labor's unpopular budget tax changes. When it comes to preferred Prime Minister, Anthony Albanese is still in the lead, but Pauline Hanson is slowly making ground on the Prime Minister.
26: Meantime, Anthony Albanese has launched a campaign for Australia to join the UN Security Council on a two-year term overnight. The trial of a former police officer who allegedly murdered Sydney couple Jesse Baird and Luke Davies will begin today. Beau Lamar Condon's pleaded not guilty. He's accused of shooting the pair in early 2024. And the pathway to a dementia diagnosis has been long and complex for many Aussies. A new survey finding fewer than half were diagnosed within the first year of noticing symptoms.
28: 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Queensland's home loan experts supporting Queenslanders for over 150 years.
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26: New Zealand season is over after a second straight finals defeat, going down to Newcastle 12-10 in Auckland. Captain James Fisher-Harris admits some of the calls were a bit frustrating.
30: I thought we had a lot of opportunities, we just didn't ice them, and we could have stopped a lot of momentum, could have stopped those tries essentially. But we didn't, so that's finals footy.
26: While the Knights are through to their first prelim in 13 years to take on minor premiers Penrith on Sunday.
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32: Today in Mackay, fine with a top of 26, down to 12 tonight. And tomorrow, late showers with a high of 26. 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
4: 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Let's go to Cassie. Hello to you, Cassie.
5: Hey, how are you?
4: Good, Dally. How are you?
5: Good, thank you.
6: Cassie, what are we spending $10,000 on a Monday?
5: Well, actually, my mum's taking me to my first music festival next month.
6: Oh, I love this!
4: What is it? Tell us about the festival.
5: Strumming Bird up in Newcastle.
6: Okay, nice one. Good country music, Cassie. I was really hoping you were going to say... I don't think it's the right time of year. But if you'd said Coachella, that would have been amazing synergy because it's Cassie at Coachella. That's a couple of C words, baby, and that's what you're going to be playing with today.
5: Okay, all right.
6: Are you ready to rock?
5: I am.
6: All right, your time. Okay.
4: Hang on, is that a siren?
5: Is that a child?
4: Are you running from the police?
6: That's a child. Hey, tell them, Mummy needs 30 seconds, all right? Get it together.
5: Mummy needs 30 seconds, baby.
6: All right.
4: Put him out of the car.
6: All right. Your time will start after the first question, Cass. You ready?
5: Ready.
6: Starting with the letter C, we need you to name an animal.
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5: Country.
6: A five-letter word.
5: Create.
6: A chip flavour.
5: No, I've lost it.
6: A shoe brand.
4: No.
6: It's not over till it's over, Cass.
4: Oh, I hate to give up.
6: Oh, Cassie, you were doing well.
4: Wait.
6: A couple of incorrect, but that's okay.
4: Yeah.
5: Bugger.
4: I think create is six.
5: It is, as soon as I said it.
6: Yeah, and cooking is a verb.
4: Yeah.
5: Bugger.
4: Happens. What have we got here? Our shoe brand. You could have had Converse. Clarks, Crocs, animated film, cars, big one, Coco or Coraline.
6: Maybe your kid was trying to tell you that.
4: Maybe. And we get to chip flavour, no?
6: No, yeah, she gave up.
4: Oh, that's right, there was a give up. Cheese and onion, chicken.
5: Oh, yeah.
4: Have fun at the festival, doll.
5: Thank you.
4: Thank you, Cassie.
6: Tell your mum we said hello.
4: Back again, 8 o'clock for $10,000. Next, we want to know, have you planned your funeral?
6: Yeah.
4: Have you planned your funeral? We'll get into that next after G Flip. Bed on Fire. Jess and Roll, good morning.

0: Jess and Rowan, good morning. Jess had an awkward moment with her mother-in-law. We will talk about that after 7:30.
1: Sweetest lady on the planet. Don't like getting awkward with her.
0: She is lovely. She actually, the last time I saw her, you guys had made, or they had made a special run of wine.
1: That's right.
0: Named after your daughter.
1: Mm-hmm.
0: And I said, I'm not really drinking right now. And she said, you're not going to have any of this? I said, nah.
1: Oh, was that at the birthday party?
0: And she went, why don't you try it? And I went,
1: pushy.
0: Okay.
1: It's a good rosé bar.
0: And I went, ooh, this is nice. And it lasted all of 10 seconds, responsibly.
1: Of course.
0: Do you want another one?
1: Very, I said, very easy drinking.
0: No, G. She went, have another one. I went, okay.
1: So just quickly, sidebar, we went to a restaurant opening called Lucia, which is my daughter's name, which is the name of their rosé.
0: Yep.
1: And when my father-in-law found out that's where we were going, he put a case of it in my boot and said, give it to the owners. Like, try and get us on the wine list.
0: The Harpers aren't idiots.
1: You got to hustle, baby.
0: The Harpers aren't idiots.
1: The hustle is real.
0: Pete, the heat's hot.
1: Amen, brother. Angus was like, I'm not walking into a free lunch with a case of wine.
0: That was handy, sir.
1: But after a great lunch, Angus went and got the box of wine.
0: I bet he did.
1: Hey, Ro, right now, we've got a wonderful contribution of the day prize.
0: Yeah, we do.
1: You get involved in the show, we'll give you tickets to go see Boys to Men. Thank you very much.
0: If you don't mind.
1: We just want to know if you've planned your funeral.
0: Yeah.
1: And you might be thinking, well, geez, that's a bit morbid. But I think it's also a reality for many people. If you don't trust those who will be left behind, maybe you want to put some stuff in writing.
0: Yeah, it's true. That's fair.
1: You know, my partner knows, my husband knows, no black will be allowed. I want mine to be a real celebration.
0: Mm.
1: It can be quite helpful for those who are mourning and grieving if the deceased has actually put some instructions down.
0: A big celebration of life.
1: Absolutely. I want J-Lo. Every chance you get, crowbar J-Lo into the soundtrack.
0: Shit.
1: I want people up and about. I don't care if you don't like it.
0: Yeah, it's not. I like you're dead. You'd be dead, so like
1: I would be dead, but I'll haunt you. Rowan's on the decks. He's not playing Let's Get
0: All
1: Loud.
0: I can
1: I'll
0: feel
1: come back.
0: Is and this flicking in my earlobe? Ah, guys, don't worry. She's actually here.
1: I better.
0: How do you know? My ear hurts.
1: Better put On the Floor.
0: Yeah.
1: Great song. The reason we are asking this question, it actually stemmed from our show on Friday, Ro. So on Friday, we do something called Friday Bangers, where we both bat up a song and you get to vote for it.
0: Yes.
1: The song that I chose, the theme was songs that have a great build, was this banger by Neil Diamond. Hell of a song. And Jamie Lee texted us on 0488881069 and she said, my 92-year-old nan, before she passed, requested that at her funeral, everyone does a sing-along to Neil Diamond's Sweet Caroline. I wonder if her name was Caroline. Or maybe she just liked the song.
0: She wasn't sweet, though.
1: Jamie Lee went on to say, I reckon the old church had never heard such a loud duck.
0: Big one.
1: Talk about a celebration. It just got us thinking, has there been someone in your life, or maybe it's you, that has put a plan in place?
0: Yeah.
1: Maybe something a bit left of centre, like Jamie Lee's nan, that you want actioned at your funeral.
0: I think I would want people to get up and just tell, like, really hectic stories of me, like this, the most hectic, that they were like, I wasn't going to tell anyone this.
1: Open mic at Rowan's funeral.
0: Yeah.
1: Let's not wait till the wake.
0: No, you can do a tight five.
1: Yeah. Also, there's an MC.
0: Yeah.
1: And a gong.
0: Yeah, exactly.
1: Oh, I love that.
0: It's like a stand-up mic night.
1: Crystal, her texter, she said, I've asked my daughter to choreograph a dance with any of my living friends at my funeral to Alicia Keys' Girl on Fire. Yes, I plan to be cremated.
0: Whoa.
1: I love that,
2: during
1: Crystal.
2: That part of the service.
1: Yeah, maybe. That's where she's getting slid in.
0: Jeez.
1: And Crystal's daughter and the mates are all doing a...
0: What's that smell? Oh, it's the burning.
1: But here comes a crescendo for the dance.
0: Oh, it stinks in here.
1: I love that.
0: Mel said if people don't dress up in full costume at the funeral, she's going to haunt them to the end of time. Well...
1: Full costume?
0: You need... I'm going to turn up like a unicorn then. You have to at least say what you want.
1: Oh, see, I think dress up as a general... it's too vague. We need to just narrow it in a bit.
0: Mm.
1: Another Jamie Lee has said, I want Cyndi Lauper. Girls just want to have fun at my funeral. Wheel me in, baby, as it hits its peak.
0: Oh, my goodness.
1: Yes.
2: Usually it's already there, isn't it?
1: Traditionally, if the casket was going
2: to
1: be. You can have your
2: like
1: moment.
2: Like an aisle at a wedding, like you can walk down it.
1: It's your party, babe. You can do whatever you want.
0: You can really have your moment, yeah.
2: Weird.
1: Mm.
0: There was a text here from Lee that says, my son wants to be cremated and wants his mouth filled with popcorn. I love his sense of humour.
2: To have a plan.
1: It's good to have a plan. 13, 10, 60
0: Corn kernels, I guess. So when he's cremated, it just pops.
1: It goes pop, pop, pop.
0: Well, they also have to season the kernel. Ah, it's a whole thing.
1: Butter.
0: Butter.
1: 0488 881 069 is our text line. Have you planned your funeral? Or has someone in your life given you instructions that you're like, well, sure, I will honour that for you as your last wish.
0: You'd be a bit of an asshole not to honour it, whatever it is.
1: Totally. Even like the popcorn thing, it's clearly in jest, but you know what? If that's his last wish.
0: It is what it is.
1: Put the kernels in there, baby.
0: Yeah, and 13, 10, 60 as well. If you have planned your funeral or you're thinking about it or want to do it or you have a great idea, you can also text us 0488 881 069. Take those next. Wake up with Jess and
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0: minutes past seven. Alpha Bucks, we just played it. It was a six. We had about a five or a six. Could it five or a six?
1: But it was a give up.
0: It was a give up. We don't like a give up, guys. We prefer you to do anything other than, no good. If you say no good, I tell you what.
1: I know you know that 30 seconds would be getting close. Don't give up. No. You do not know what you could pull out of thin air. Believe. If you don't believe in yourself, well, then that's game over. Don't bother calling.
0: You could really get three questions right in 3 seconds.
1: You never know. Do not throw in the white towel.
0: Nah.
1: Right now, Rowan, we've been inspired by Jamie Lee's 92-year-old grandmother.
0: Yeah.
1: She told us after we played Sweet Caroline by Neil Diamond. She texts the show. We love it when you text. Yes. 0488 881 069. And she said, oh, my 92-year-old grandmother requested this as a sing-along during her funeral. So when she was alive, she told the family, hey, at some point, get them to play Sweet Caroline in the church.
0: Mm.
1: Jamie Lee went on to say that church had never heard such a loud dun-dun-dun. Mm,
0: the church bells be belling.
1: Amen. So we wanted to know, have you put something in play for your own funeral? Maybe something like Jamie Lee's nan?
0: Of course, yep.
1: Or we go to Kiri, who looks like she's done quite a bit of work.
0: What have you done, Kiri?
2: I've got it all written down.
1: Mm-hmm.
2: It's in a folder of what my wishes are. Starts off with a private cremation, just my husband, kids and grandkids. All very meaningful. They're not to wear black, to wear coloured clothes, and it's to be a celebration of life.
1: Love that.
0: Great, yes.
2: Songs are meaningful and that sort of thing. Go through that. Coffin disappears, they walk out. As they're walking out, the funeral director is to play as loud as she can, Another One Bites the Dust.
1: Fantastic.
0: Oh, great.
1: Very
0: one.
1: Good.
0: Great one.
2: Yeah. Then, so they're all coming out all upset. Then that comes on and they'll say, that's typical of my mother. And
1: yep.
2: Yep. Then there is a party arranged. I've put money aside, all that sort of things, for heaps of food, heaps of grog.
0: Yep.
2: To be a big party, I've made a playlist with my voice comes on in somewhere along the line, and I say that I've said that, oh, well, you should all be sufficiently full of alcohol by now.
1: Yep, the voiceover comes, like, from the other side. Kiri comes in.
2: Yep.
1: Mm-hmm.
2: Yep. Right, we've got to get up and stand up and sing along. And I've got those sorts of songs. It was Sweet Caroline, Line, You're the Voice.
0: Yeah.
2: Am I ever going to see your face again?
0: No way.
1: Very good.
2: And it's the John Farnham version where he plays the...
1: Well, that's the only version. That's a absolutely.
0: Okay.
1: Kiri, I can also see you've told our producers you've already bought your coffin.
2: Bought the coffin. It's black. And I'm painting it with different things.
0: Colours?
1: You're doing craft. Oh, right. Craft on the coffin.
0: Coffin craft.
1: Oh, bedazzling a coffin.
0: Oh.
1: I love that. Thank you. That is the most...
0: Thank you,
1: Kiri. That is the most detailed funeral plan.
0: Sounds to me like she's a little bit sick of this earth already.
1: You know what it sounds like? She doesn't trust her family. So it's like, I've got to spell this thing out.
0: That's true.
1: I like this quick one from Amanda on the text line, Ro. She said, my family know I want a big live, laugh, love sign above my coffin, but with the live crossed out.
0: She's not live. She's dead.
1: That's fantastic. Danny has said, my friend's dad had great balls of fire as he was getting led out of the church and into the cremation oven.
0: Mm.
1: Great balls of fire. That's a great one. And Caitlin has said, my mum has demanded we play Ding Dong, the Witch is Dead from The Wizard of Oz. She told us if we won't do it, don't bother having a funeral at all. People know what they want.
0: But we loved you, mum. We don't want to call you a witch.
1: Nah, people know what they like.
0: It actually sounds very witchy for me.
1: Yeah.
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4: G'day, got a multi-vehicle crash on the Peak Downs near Blue Mountain Road through Blue Mountain, slowing Broadtown Road around Farrellys Road, Archibald Street, Sydney at Gordon, also around Gordon Street and the Bruce Highway, a bit busy, and a little bit of traffic on the north side around the Mac. It's just starting to build slightly now through Rural View and Richmond on Mackay Acacia Road. 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Issued by Hanover. It's Travis with the latest traffic and Mackay's hit 100.3. Back for another check your roads in around 30.
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22: Hey, it's Laura Petchgrew. Queensland drivers are being put on notice, with police ramping up patrols across the state for school holidays. Operation Yankee Spring Break runs until October 9, with police targeting speeding and drink driving through high visibility and covert patrols. As of Monday last week, 32 people had lost their lives in the Central Police region so far this year, just 4 less than the 2025 total. Briefly, five new police officers have graduated to the Mackay and the Whitsundays front line. Meanwhile, anyone who thinks they may have been spiked should contact police. That's the message from Mackay's health service after a tourist took to social media claiming his mate ended up in hospital after a few beers in Airlie Beach. Thousands commented sharing similar experiences in varying jurisdictions, sparking the advice. And the former Mackay Yacht Club building could become a community care centre for cancer patients. The Trudy Crawley Foundation has lodged an application with council.
0: Hit National News.
2: Morning, I'm Lauren Howard. Support for Labor has slumped to its lowest level in 14 years. The latest news poll shows the party's primary vote has fallen to just 27%. Senior Labor Minister Tanya Plibersek telling Seven it could certainly be a lot better.
9: Polls are obviously not great, but we are not focused on the polling. What we're focused on is making a real difference in people's lives.
2: Meantime, PM Anthony Albanese has officially launched a campaign for Australia to join the UN Security Council. Aussie women are predicted to live to almost 90 years old on average by 2066. The federal government's latest intergenerational report out today also forecasts life expectancy for men will rise to around 86 years. And there's been a special concert overnight with Aussie and international performers paying tribute to John Farnham. The event marked the start of the Lend Your Voice campaign, raising money for head and neck cancer.
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2: The Knights' fairy tale season continues through to their first prelim final in 13 years. Last year's Wooden Spooners hanging on to beat the Warriors 12-10 at Eden Park. Caelan Ponga says playing in front of a record crowd was unreal.
24: Straight from the get-go, even in the warm-up, just the way the stadium is and obviously the numbers that were here, I thought they were loud the whole game. It was not hard to focus at times, but there was just a lot going on and, you know, that's awesome, you know, that's semi-final footy.
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27: Today in Mackay, fine with a top of 26, down to 12 tonight. And tomorrow, late showers with a high of 26. 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
31: Guys, it's brekkie time and I'm already licking my lips. I just had some of the McDonald's birdie brekkie meal just then.
1: You had the McWrap.
31: Yeah, I cranked in the McWrap. It was yummy. The pink sauce. I always find different coloured sauce other than like red. Barbecue or red.
1: Yep.
31: Or white mayo.
1: Oh, of course.
31: I go, something's wrong. Fucking Heinz used to do that green sauce.
1: I remember. It tasted exactly the same as
31: yum,
1: ketchup.
31: But it was just like, I can't look at it.
1: Sometimes your eyes go, no, I've coded it to be that way,
31: but
1: to
31: pink,
1: look a certain way, and then your taste buds go, no.
31: Nah, see, they got a pink sauce now for Birdie's brekkie meal. You can have a McMuffin, you can have it in the brekkie McWrap like I had it just then. The new pink brekkie sauce is like a really delicious, like, tomato-y, barbecue-y thing.
1: Oh, hello. Best of both worlds.
31: McDonald's, if you're listening, like, that's wrong. That's just how I feel about it, okay? It was delicious.
1: Don't question my taste buds. My taste buds are my own.
31: And, of course, you get a hash brown and you get a cute little birdie box.
1: Absolutely. I like my breakfast to be cute.
31: It's breakfast, obviously, available till 10:30 a.m.
1: What do we say? Fly in. Don't Macca's walk. Fly in.
31: Yep. For the birdie box, you must fly.
1: Absolutely. Yeah. You got to do that tweet, tweet, tweet with your arms.
31: Yeah, tweet, tweet, tweet.
1: Even if you're in the car.
31: That's how it goes. Yep. Well, hands on the wheel, but do them like this.
1: Oh, yeah, absolutely. Absolutely. One.

Well, we will talk about that next. And after that, we will talk about Ed Sheeran and his statement to his fans on the stage in Philadelphia. Here's Sonny Federa.

0: to 8. Sunny Federa from Adelaide, now living in London.
1: Radelaide.
0: City of churches.
1: My favourite joke about Adelaide is the city of churches. I think Rome might have something to say about that.
0: I would say so. Oh, my God, when I was getting my tattoo, a couple of people saw me get the tat and they were like, oh, what up, Rowan? I was like, how you going? And they were only getting tattoos. They were getting matching espresso martini glasses because they liked having espresso martinis.
1: Was that a couple of girlfriends or something?
0: One of the blokes, dude and a gal, and she was going to work in Adelaide. And one of the tattoo guys was like, I've never heard of one person ever deliberately going to Adelaide forever. And I was like,
1: oh, forever,
0: like,
1: yeah.
0: I guess we know one now.
1: There you go. They're in desperate need of a good espresso martini.
0: And
1: she going to pop over.
0: She got the tattoo and she went, why does it feel like my arm has been in the oven? My tattoo artist was like, whoa.
1: Was that her first tattoo?
0: I think so.
1: I would never have described it like it'd been in the oven, but it does sting.
0: Meanwhile, I'm sitting there like with my eyes shut. Go to your happy place. Go to your happy place as he's drilling into the middle of my elbow.
1: You're on a bit of a train, aren't you? You got two weeks
0: three
1: ago?
0: Three now, yeah.
1: No, but then you went back on the weekend.
0: Oh, yeah.
1: You're glutton for punishment, aren't you?
0: I want to fill it up before we get to summer so I can get in the water.
1: That's not that far away.
0: I know.
1: You've got a bit of flesh to go.
0: Yeah, a little bit, but it's good. I'm happy.
1: And in the hurdy spots.
0: Hurdy.
1: Rowan, I had a moment with my mother-in-law over the weekend, and I was just transported back to maybe being

0: I don't know, 15, 16, and that awkwardness you can sometimes feel with the, I guess, authority figure in your life.
1: Right, right, right.
0: When it comes to, how can I put this? Maybe some MA 15 plus content. You're picking up what I'm putting down?
1: Yeah.
0: So I had this moment. I remember when my dad discovered that I had gone behind my parents' back to the GP and gotten on the contraceptive pill. And I remember my dad finding it in my bedroom and having a very awkward conversation with my parents.
1: When was that?
0: That was when I was 15.
1: Oh, when you were younger. Right, right.
0: When
1: right,
0: I was
1: right,
0: younger.
1: Right,
0: and
1: right.
0: I just remember being like having to address that with my parents and that kind of awkwardness.
1: I feel like I think dads are getting better because let's be honest. You would maybe, it depends how you feel, but you may would prefer that you may be on the pill at 15 and then come home with a baby potentially at 15.
0: Absolutely, absolutely. So, but and like I was tight with my parents, and I think there was an element for them where they were like, wish you'd come to us about this, but I'd gone with my older cousin. Do you know what I mean? Like, that was that element.
1: Different combo kind of, yeah, yeah.
0: But I almost had the inverse of that, but the same level of awkwardness and embarrassment just on the weekend at 35 years old with my in-laws.
1: Oh, yeah.
0: So they don't know everything about my medical history, but I've gone back on the pill because I'm dealing with some stuff internally, and that's something my GP has advised.
1: The Pouch of Douglas stuff.
0: That's exactly it. Great memory, sir.
1: Pouch Douglas.
0: So it's not necessarily for contraception. It's to help some other stuff going on.
1: That happens a bit, I think.
0: It does, exactly. Yeah. There's multitudes here that your GP might put you on that or recommend that for you.
1: Yep.
0: But obviously it comes with the contraception part. But it's funny because I'm dealing with a lot of people in my life asking, you're going to have another child? You're going to have another child? You're going to have another child?
1: Standard question.
0: Over the weekend, my in-laws were babysitting my 2.5-year-old daughter. I've come home after this beautiful lunch with my husband, and my mother-in-law's pulled me aside and gone, oh, my gosh, I found your pill. And it was almost like the embarrassment of the pill being discovered again, but it's like, you're back on the pill. You're really not going to have another child, are you? And that's absolutely, no, that's me absolutely putting her motive on that. But that's how I felt. Oh. It was like, she's discovered it. But now in my 30s, it's like, don't be on the pill. Have another grandchild.
1: Let it happen. Yeah, because they get to dip in and dip out.
0: Absolutely. And I had to explain, no, I've got like possible endo in my pouch of Douglas. She's going, I don't need
1: what's the pouch of Douglas? What's he got to do with it? Where's he from?
0: She's like, oh my God, it was lying around. I said, I know it wasn't lying around. My little girl is a sticky fingers and I think went through my handbag. Thank you for getting it before, God forbid, she ingested it or anything like that.
1: Oh, yeah, that can't
0: that's
1: be
0: a
1: good
0: lesson for me, maybe to put the handbag a bit higher so she can't go through it.
1: Yes.
0: Mm. But it was just such a moment of like, oh my God, I'm a teenager again. But wait a minute, I'm allowed to be. I'm allowed to do whatever I want.
1: You can do whatever you please.
0: Absolutely, but I'm trying to now avoid having the baby.
1: So that's the mother-in-law. Father-in-law finds it, goes, this is the contraceptive, and throws it off the fence. Doesn't want to touch it.
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7: 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And leaving furniture or other temporary structures on the foreshore can disturb wildlife and spoil the natural beauty of these areas. 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

0: 7 minutes to 8. If you want to play Alpha Bucks at 8 o'clock, we'd love you to play for $10,000. You get 10 out of 10, you get 10 grand. 9 out of 10, play again. We call it redemption round. Fun little thing we do here at Jess and Rowan.
1: Absolutely, but 8 and below, nothing.
0: You just get a, hey, well done, man. You were close, but not really.
1: Mm-hmm.
0: Now, we wanted to talk about the Ed Sheeran saga that's going on with all of his support acts and his shows. You would have seen Macklemore, famously outspoken anyway, all the time. He came to the NRL grand final and played the halftime show, and they were like, you do not play Same Love. They were like, we're not here for all your queer stuff, Matt. They're just like, we're not doing it. And he literally walked out, and the first song was like Same Love. Like, he's like, well, I'm not doing that.
1: Who am I
0: supposed to be to say, oh, no worries?
1: 100%. He is not someone to bend to the demands of small-mindedness.
0: Yes.
1: And also, why book Macklemore and then try and put a muzzle on him?
0: Mate, of course. So he basically came out and... So Macklemore came out and did a very... Columbia University, yes. A very pro-Palestinian protesters at the show.
1: Mm-hmm.
0: Then was
1: opening for Ed.
0: Yes, opening for Ed. And Macklemore's a huge name. Was removed from the shows by Robert Kraft. Robert Kraft is the owner of, I think, a few stadiums, to be honest, and the next one they were playing at. So he got removed.
1: Well, it was sort of like the Ed came out saying, it wasn't my choice, it was the promoter.
0: Yeah.
1: Because the promoter is bending to people like Robert who own stadiums and can say yay or nay to tours being in their venue.
0: And the problem was he was removed,
1: mm-hmm.
0: and then Ed now clearly wants to play shows for his fans. He's, oh, it's all about the music, all about the music. Well, now it's not Ed. Now you've got to pick a side and make a choice.
1: Because it's not just Macklemore. Every other support act, including his band.
0: Everyone said, we're not playing.
1: And we are no longer playing.
0: No one heard from Ed. And like you said to me off air, like last week, silence is now a stance.
1: Absolutely. So, he has come out and we'll play a little bit from his most recent show since all of this has come to light and everyone is talking about it. He's tried to come out and say, I've never been political. Well, that's just not true, Ed.
0: It's not true anyway. Let's play this audio and we'll talk about it.
2: I have tried in my career not to be a political commentator of any kind because I want my music and shows to be about unity, not division, about humanity, not politics. But this is a humanitarian issue, and I cannot hide how I feel about it anymore. My heart has been broken by the scale of devastation and loss of civilians' lives, of children's lives. And the systemic injustice we're seeing unfold in the West Bank cannot be overlooked. I honestly am so grateful that you're here tonight with me. This concert is still a place where everyone is welcome. And everyone here can stand beside people that have opposing views. And everyone here can stand by people that they don't agree with on everything. But they can all agree on singing these songs. And these songs are about love, hope, and unity.
0: Yeah, so he did that in, it was Philly, wasn't it?
3: Philadelphia, yeah, the very start of the show.
0: So, we get it, Ed. You want to make it about the music. But then he also did a big post about how he's supporting Ukraine. So, you now have done it once before, and then it's like, I want to say that it got away from him, but also it didn't, because people like Phineas, Billy Eilish's brother, by mm-hmm. the way, and extremely great musician, and everyone else dropped out. And then you still said nothing? Brother, it's too bad.
1: And I appreciate the commentary around even just the wording there. Opposing views. People with opposing views can get together. We're talking about genocide.
0: Yeah,
1: it's not opposed.
0: You cool with that?
1: It is. I appreciate why people are now saying, Ed, you have completely.
0: Yeah.
1: Completely.
0: I
1: was about to say played this wrong. Played is the most disgusting verb to have used here.
0: No, but he has. He's just played it so poorly. And for the amount of people he has on his team, mm-hmm. he's not just this muso who sits in his basement and writes songs. He has an enormous business.
1: Yes.
0: And he has some really clever people with him, by the way. And for the fact that all of them have said, well, they may not have. They've said, you need to say something or drop out.
1: Mm-hmm.
0: They've all just said, nah, man, music first. In this climate?
1: It's not. It's just not a reality. Absolutely.
0: Yeah. Anyway, so he's back and obviously he was crying and I'm an Ed fan, but if he's there crying, I just think he's upset that He's just, people are giving him shit for a full week.
1: It's, and we've talked about it already a couple of times on this show, and I don't want to bring up our High Rocks competitor again, but when we are bending towards people in power and with authority who you think can dictate the trajectory of your life and your career and your earning,
0: yep,
1: unfortunately, this is what happens, and this is a sad reality of the world we live in. It's gross.
0: Oh, but then he has more money than God, mm-hmm. So it is what it is. 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
1: A sharp left turn.
0: Yeah, call Please. Us now.
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9: G'day, another check-in in Mackay Road. It's got a multi-vehicle crash first up a little bit to the southwest of the Peak Downs Highway, just south of Blue Mountain Road through Blue Mountain. A heads up on that. Glen Park Street hitting the brakes to Malcolmson now. Bit of traffic as well around the intersection of the Bruce at Sam's Road, Glenelly Connection Road to Hume Street, Sydney at Gordon and Milton at Shakespeare. A bit quieter than usual though with the school holidays. 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
14: Hey, it's Laura Petchgrew. The Queensland Police Service is urging motorists to prioritise road safety these school holidays. Operation Yankee Spring Break commenced on Saturday and we'll see local and state officers increase patrols, roadside breath tests and crack down on speeding. As of Friday, 219 lives have already been lost on Queensland roads. Mackay's Health Service and the Alcohol and Drug Foundation have given advice following an alleged drink spiking incident in Airlie Beach. A tourist took to social media claiming his friend ended up in hospital after a few beers at the tourism hotspot. The experts say anyone who thinks they may have been spiked should contact police, who can do forensic testing. Meanwhile, five new police officers will join the front line at Mackay and the Whitsundays, and tributes are continuing to flow for a mother found dead at a Mackay beach last week. Police confirmed on Friday Paige Lambrusian's death at Northwall Beach was not suspicious.
13: Hit National News.
5: Hey there, I'm Lauren Howard. The latest news poll shows Labor's primary vote has fallen to 27%, its worst result in 14 years. While support for the coalition is sitting at just 19%, opposition leader Angus Taylor has been asked about it on Nine this morning.
15: Well, you've seen improvement in the support for me as leader, and you're seeing improvement in many polls for the coalition. But look, I'm not going to get into focusing and commenting on an individual poll.
5: Australia has officially launched its campaign to join the UN Security Council. A secret ballot will now take place in 2028. The trial of a former police officer accused of murdering a Sydney couple will start today. Beau Lamar Condon has pleaded not guilty to two counts of domestic violence-related murder. And the latest intergenerational report shows Australia's population will edge close to 40 million by 2066, with Aussies to live longer but have fewer kids.
12: Bank of Queensland. 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
5: A drama-filled thriller last night as the Knights upset the Warriors 12-10 in Auckland. New Zealand fans left furious, though, believing officials missed an escort penalty in the final minute that could have sent the game into extra time. Coach Andrew Webster asked about it post-match.
16: Yeah, that would have drawn the game and gone the golden point, or we could have scored off the other one. Who knows? But at the end of the day, you make your own luck in this game, and we had enough opportunities to win that game.
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18: Today in Mackay, fine with a top of 26, down to 12 tonight. And tomorrow, late showers with a high of 26. And your music sorted with a curated playlist for every mood. 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
23: Play for $10,000. Let's go to Beck. Hello, Beck.
24: Hello, how you going?
23: Good, darling. How are you?
24: I'm well, thank you.
25: Beck, what are you going to do with our $10,000?
24: I want to update the car. Price of fuel, we need to get something a little bit more fuel economy.
25: Okay. Oh, okay. Do you have your eye on anything in particular? You done your research?
24: Yeah, we're looking at probably a secondhand Prado.
25: Okay.
24: Family car.
23: Aren't Prados a bit heavy on the fuel?
24: They are, but we need something that tows as well.
25: Need a people mover.
23: Gotcha.
25: And you've got a caravan or a boat or something.
24: My husband's got a boat, but there's five kids and we like to take our grandparents when we're on holiday.
25: Yeah, okay. So they need a boost.
23: Can't really get a Barina.
25: Well, maybe you'd like to look at a secondhand BMW.
23: Wow.
25: Or a Barina. Maybe a Bentley.
24: Thick feeling we're going to have B today.
25: Yeah, very good, Beck. See, Beck switched on. Sometimes I do that, Beck, and people go, what's the letter? And I'm like, I'm trying to give it to you. You've nailed it. It's just B for Beck, really. Let's look at it that way.
24: Yes.
25: You ready to rock?
24: As ready as I'm going to be.
23: Wow. Yeah, you will. Come on, mate. Let's go.
25: The time has come.
23: Do not give up.
25: No, please. We had someone throw in a towel at 7. It was upsetting. Beck, your time will start after the first question. Quick answers, quick passes, all right? Let's get you this Prado or BMW, all right?
24: Thank you.
25: Let's go. Starting with the letter B. We need you to name a fruit.
24: Banana.
25: A periodic element.
24: Pass.
25: A boy band.
24: Backstreet Boys.
25: A type of cheese.
24: Brie.
25: An animal.
24: Bear.
25: A five-letter word.
24: Brave.
25: A male music artist.
24: Pass.
25: An international city.
24: Berlin.
25: An ice cream flavour.
24: Boysenberry.
25: A movie.
24: Pass.
25: A periodic element.
24: Berlin.
25: A male music artist.
24: Brad Young. Oh.
25: It went off.
23: Oh, it's gone, Dahl. Eight. I have eight.
24: Yeah, I was meant to say someone else.
23: I tell you what, I thought you'd say at least Batman for a movie.
25: Or Bruno Mars for music artist. We talked about Bruno Mars for like 3 weeks straight. We had tickets every day.
23: I'm Batman. I know. Oh, okay. We could have Batman. Have Bruno Mars.
25: All great.
24: I wanted to say Bluey, but he's not a movie.
25: Nah. It's also she.
23: Is there not a Bluey movie?
25: No, I don't think so. There's a stage show.
23: I thought there was a Bluey movie.
25: But can we just have a second, Beck? Did you look up a beryllium, or did your brain bat that up after you passed and came back?
24: I wanted to say it, but I didn't know how to pronounce it properly the first time, so I wanted to come back to
25: it. You bloody nailed it. To come back with beryllium is incredible.
23: This is why you don't give up, guys. You just pass, you come back to it, because clearly you were thinking something. So 100%. When you hear it again, it clicks your mind off. But hey,
25: 100%.
23: 8 is as good as it gets without having another go.
25: Oh, Beck, no Prado for Beck.
23: Yeah, good pace from you, Beck. Sorry, though. No Prado.
24: Thank you very much.
25: Oh, thank you, Beck. That's admirable. I'm happy with that.
23: That was strong.
25: That was strong. Damn.
23: Play again tomorrow, 7 and 8 o'clock for $10,000. Next.
25: Movie does trip up a lot of people, Ro. That's another learning. Noun, adjective, verb, and adverb. I'm going to add movie. People struggle on the movie.
23: Batman.
25: A good safe one is think of a superhero.
23: Yeah.
25: There's a lot of them. They cover a lot of the alphabet and they all have a film.
23: See all the good stuff we're giving you here, guys?
25: No, we're trying.
23: Trying. Next, we want to know, is your kid a hustler? Got a little side project, selling stuff at school? What are they doing? We'll take your calls next if your kid is a hustler.

0: Jess and Rowan, good morning. Jess and I went antiquing, our little own antiquing roadshow.
1: Rowan was sent by my husband as a chaperone.
0: Yeah, he doesn't own me. Who does he think he is?
1: But he also doesn't know that Rowan loves to shop.
0: I'm a mad
1: shopper. You're an enabler.
0: I'm big time. Come spending your money. I hope you spend it. Don't worry about that.
1: You knew I was looking for a ship. Ooh, my God, the boy sniffed out some ships.
0: What about this? You could actually put this with this and that, and it would kind of look like a ship.
1: Look at this dragon ship, Jess.
0: Yeah, wow. Is that even a ship? Oh, that's a hovercraft. Oh, what about...
1: I started putting out planes at one point. That's right.
0: This is a Boeing. You could do it like a plane ship.
1: Hey, this is a horse that's come off a old school merry-go-round carrot. You want one of those in the house?
0: Yeah, that's actually like a horse float. Float, ship, that's a boat.
1: To be honest, I'm still thinking about that. I don't know where we'd put it, but I like it.
0: We could figure it
1: so
0: out.
1: So whimsical.
0: Hey, contributor of the day, guys. Oh, by the way, we'll talk about antiques just before 9.
1: Yeah, that's why we brought that up.
0: Contributor of the day, you will win tickets to go and see Boys to Men with Salt-N-Pepa and Belle Biv DeVoe. Get involved with the show now. We are talking about a child, 13-year-old, running a takeaway from an air fryer hidden in school locker. Attaboy.
1: We respect the hustle. 13. What were you doing at 13? You weren't running an empire, were you, Rowan?
0: Trying to figure out how I could talk to chicks.
1: Absolutely, you lazy bugger. Your priorities all out of whack.
0: And they're like, are you okay? And I'm like,
1: couldn't
0: say anything to them.
1: This 13-year-old running a business. He's read The Barefoot Investor.
0: Well, that's just his way. It's just his way of not having to talk to chicks. Like, I get it.
1: Okay.
0: A 13-year-old boy trying to do something else. I get it.
1: I get it.
0: This is what he launched. His $6 tempura dino nuggets and chips deal.
1: Oh, my God. He's doing nugs and chips. Tell me he's got a sauce selection as well.
0: Well, you'd want to hope so, but yeah, I see nothing
1: about
0: it.
1: Yeah.
0: I know that these dino nuggets are like all just crushed up like cartilage and stuff, but it's still dry.
1: Dad, we've got to go to Costco and eat those giant, you know, those 10-kilo pump bottles.
0: Unfortunately, though, following complaints about undercooked nuggets.
1: Oh, is that how we got busted?
0: Yeah, well
1: no. Health and safety.
0: Sorry, my apologies, I read this wrong. He was doing the $6 tempura dino nuggets and chips deal, $6.
1: Yep.
0: He was undercutting the tuck shop. So they were doing...
1: Oh, so they've got dino nugs and chips for what, $10 or something?
0: They have nuggets, but everyone's like, nah, they don't cook them enough. So this lad...
1: Oh!
0: Bought himself an air fryer in the locker.
2: I think he stole it from home.
0: I don't mean brought with money, just that he got it there somehow.
1: There's a difference between brought and bought.
0: Yeah, semantics.
1: Brought, not bought.
0: The school said that, no, listen, hey, our $9.50 price... it's including the chicken. We cook it. But then he did $6. Tempura is, you know, effectively much nicer than crumbed.
1: Yeah.
0: And he threw in tomato sauce for free.
1: There you go. Because I feel like that's a shame of 2026 when people charge for sauce. He has seen not only a gap in the market for quality, but also the margin. I can be doing this better and still walk away with a tidy little profit.
0: Yeah, these Robert Kraft-like teachers have shut him down too, by the way, unfortunately.
1: Who provided the dino nugs? Because my concern here is, Ro, did he have either refrigeration or some sort of chest freezer in his mate's locker? Or is he bringing half-defrosted dino nugs and then cooking them?
0: Yeah, unfortunately, there is no mention here of the cooling hygiene thing.
1: Let's not get caught up in that.
0: But I doubt he had an ABN, and I don't reckon he was doing everything by
1: Should
0: the book.
1: Maybe, I appreciate you haven't said his name. Is that because we're worried about the tax man?
0: Oh, I'd say it.
1: No,
0: but
1: don't
0: I
1: say his name.
0: His name's not here.
1: The tax man might come knocking.
0: Also, he's 13 and it may not be allowed.
1: Oh, there's multiple issues with the whole story, but we love a kid who's gone, make a pretty penny.
0: Hey, I'll make a pretty penny. There's a few Facebook
1: fantastic.
0: Comments as well.
1: Fantastic.
0: Apparently someone's brother-in-law got suspended for selling lawn clippings as the wacky tabacky.
1: Okay, well, that's just... No, I want to celebrate ingenuity and business now.
0: Well, how's this then?
1: Not criminal stuff.
0: Someone wrote here, my son used to charge the kids at school $2 to solve their Rubik's Cube. Or... $5 to teach him how to do it. So then he was coming home with big money because they'd be like, well, I did it.
2: I did it.
1: That's a different sort of...
0: Really, just John fixed it in like 75 seconds.
1: But like, what a flex.
0: You could do the Rubik's Cube, couldn't you, Patricia? No, you could figure that out.
3: No. I don't have the attention span.
1: And his fingers are way too big. He doesn't have the dexterity.
0: Apparently one person here... Apparently one person here, when they were at school, did haircuts at lunchtime. $5, one style.
1: One style. Yeah. It's fantastic.
0: Get what you get and you don't get upset.
1: Yeah. Can I have a short back and size? No, I just do a zero all over.
0: What's with the bowl? What do you do with that? Don't worry about it. Hey, 131060, do you have a little entrepreneur child?
1: Yes.
0: Kid hustler, what are they doing?
1: They work in the neighbourhood, coming home. Or if you discovered big money in their bedroom, how'd you get this? Wow.
0: Preferably, like, they're not disguising things as illegal things.
1: Yeah. That's naughty.
0: Preferably. But otherwise, give us a call, 131060. Could win your tickets to go and see the great Belle Biv DeVoe.
1: I love this, Mum. I just bought the dino nugs. Where are they? Ma, we need more dino nugs.
0: Are you pumping those at school?
1: I've got to take them to school.
2: Yeah, I share them with the boys.
1: He's a lesson in economics, baby.
0: He's got $79 sitting in his back pocket. Don't worry about it, Mum.
1: Don't worry about it.

0: We will get you across our antiquing roadshow just before 9 o'clock, guys. Jess and I went and vintage shopping. Yay! It was a fun time. We'll talk all about that before 9 o'clock. Right now, we want to know on 131060, do you have a child who is a bit of a hustler, makes a bit of money? Some people just have the knack.
1: They do. They see opportunity where others just twiddle their thumbs and play marbles or whatever the kids do.
0: Crumble into debt.
1: School.
0: Me. I get it. I understand.
1: Do you reckon you have any entrepreneurial spirit even now in your 30s?
0: A drive.
1: That's different.
0: About it.
1: It's different. That's making money for the man. I'm talking about making money for you.
0: I reckon.
1: Well, that's a no.
0: I don't know what to
1: if
0: do.
1: If your answer is, I reckon.
0: I've got a coffee grinder that's been sitting in the in my pantry, the pantry for
1: don't
0: about,
1: lie about where you
0: 2 years. Okay, keep it in the linen cupboard. That's been there for 2 years and I know I should sell it and I never get around to it. I just go, man.
1: Yeah.
0: Maybe I'll use it. So probably not.
1: See, there's two kinds of people. People with the grit and the hustle.
0: Careful.
1: And then people like you and I.
0: Oh, well
1: no,
0: done.
1: I'm the same. I got no entrepreneurial spirit either.
0: Yeah.
1: Whereas we're celebrating this 13-year-old.
0: Yeah.
1: Who was running basically a canteen out of his locker at school, undercutting the school canteen, making better nugs, charging them for less.
0: Yeah, he was basically just undercutting the tuck shop. He was sick of them. He was created a rebellion.
1: I love it.
0: Whilst putting some moolah in his pocket.
1: Unfortunately, he's been busted.
0: Yep,
1: been shut down.
0: No. They said, no thanks. You don't get to do that.
1: He gonna be on Shark Tank in the next 5 to 10.
0: Totally.
1: Where'd you start? Selling nugs out of my locker.
0: What type of nugs? Don't worry about it. Chicken ones.
1: Chicken nugs. Tabitha, hello.
2: Hello.
1: Good morning, Tabitha. Your little girl, bit of a hustler.
2: She was only like 9 at the time. She always was obsessed with beads. Every time we'd go to the shop, she'd want to buy beads. Mm-hmm. And she would make bracelets and she would do up these little flyers and pop them in the neighbor's letterboxes. I had no idea until a neighbor approached me when I came home one day and said, hey, look, you know, your bracelets are beautiful. I've got some family who were asking about them and they wanted to buy some too. And I had no idea. And then I asked her about it and she said she had been going around the neighborhood selling bracelets.
1: Amazing.
2: When I was at work.
0: Nice.
1: Telling mum. She's like, I don't need you taking some of my profit.
0: Nah. I used to do. I still made bracelets, and I went to. I got to sell them, and I go, nah, they're all mine. I like them. So you're
1: maybe
0: right.
1: You do have some entrepreneur.
0: Well,
1: no.
0: Well, no, because
1: if you're not
0: have,
1: making any
0: you'd
1: money,
0: you have to sell them.
1: You're
0: I'm just
1: right.
0: sitting there because I'm bored, and just stimming, just making some bracelets.
1: Needs something to do with your fingers.
0: Yeah.
1: Mark,
0: hey,
1: good
0: Mark.
1: Morning.
3: G'day. How you going?
0: Yeah, good, right,
1: babe. Your kid a hustler.
3: He was. Yeah, he probably still is. He's 19 now, but when he first started high school, he'd come up with an idea. He'd borrow money off me for lunch.
0: Yep.
3: But he'd go to Coles and buy a 10-pack of soft drink for $7.50 when they're on special, and he'd tell them at school for $2 a can.
1: Oh, my God. That's a great profit.
0: It's a classic. It's a classic. Oh, you're telling me I can get a lukewarm Fanta from the locker?
1: From
0: I'm
1: Mark's
0: in.
1: Kid. Yeah, Mark, what did you do about chillage? Was there any complaints that the
0: Who
1: drinks
0: cares?
1: Weren't cold?
3: No, I think the lockers are outside. It mainly did in winter, so it's pretty cold anyway.
1: Oh,
3: so.
1: I see. Smart. Okay.
0: Oh, can I get a Sprite? No, it's Fanta today.
1: Did he get in trouble, Mark? Like, did he get busted? Did you get called to the school or anything?
3: No. He never got caught.
1: See, that's the other part of the equation, not getting caught.
3: Yeah. His mother always says he'll make a good politician one day.
0: Well, good call.
1: I mean, businessman, politician.
0: Yeah, that's amazing.
1: Leanne, good morning to you.
0: Hey, Leanne.
4: Hey, how you going?
0: Good,
1: babe. Were you the kid who was a hustler?
4: No, my three boys were little hustlers.
1: Mm-hmm.
4: And when they were younger, so 10 years ago, they used to sell cicada shells.
0: What, like the bug?
4: Yeah, the bug. So the empty cicada shell or a full cicada, this was before mobiles and things like that. So they used to go outside and sell them and made good money from them.
1: But, Leanne, were they saying they were something else or were they advertising them as empty cicada shells?
4: Yep, they are empty cicada shells.
1: And what did people do with them?
4: I have no idea. But every afternoon in summer, you'd see all the kids outside looking up the trees trying to find cicadas.
0: Yeah, they just stick them to their foreheads and pray to the bugs in the tree.
4: Yep.
0: What the hell?
4: Cicadas were good, and they also used to buy lollies from the pool and sell them to the kids at school.
1: Yeah, that one I get.
0: Yeah, I understand that.
1: Cicada shells, I don't
0: I thought I, to be honest, Leanne, I thought I was hearing you wrong, but it's the flying bug.
4: Yeah, a cicada.
1: How much were they selling a cicada shell for?
4: From remember, an empty one was $1, and the full cicada, so the actual cicada was $5.
1: $5 for a cicada? Your yeah. kids must be the best BS Man. Spinners of wow.
4: every so this is, they are I tell you.
0: This is
4: good.
0: Quite literally like when you know, back in the day when you had to do the bounties, you go and get the body, and if they're dead, you get half.
4: Yeah. Yeah, like they didn't have mobiles, so they had to find something to do.
1: Something to entertain themselves.
0: Yeah, they make a little profit. Isn't that great?
1: I would argue there are other things you could be doing without a phone, you know, playing a sport.
0: They must have hated their teachers. I completely understand.
1: Empty cigar. I still can't wrap my head around that.
0: Hello, Mel.
5: Hey, how you doing?
0: Good.
1: What did your brother do, Mel?
5: Yeah, so my brother used to make homemade sherbet and sell it on the bus. And then obviously Mum got a phone call one day from the school saying that he was selling white powder on the bus in a Ziploc bag.
1: Yeah, of course. How old is your brother at the time?
5: Like year 7, year 8, so old enough.
1: Pardon my ignorance, I'm not well versed in sherbet. How do you make sherbet? Like, what was he doing in your kitchen?
5: Oh, look, it was a mixture of, like, bicarb soda and pure icing sugar and some other thing, but so basic. But, powder and a white.
0: How big was the bag he was taking to school?
5: Oh, like, just, like, a little snack bag. So he would do, like, a whole bunch of them up and sell them to
0: So he'd take a full bag, a sandwich bag, on the bus to the boys.
1: Divvy it up.
5: Yeah. Yeah, so he would, yeah.
0: Yeah, can I, not that I would know, but I'm pretty sure a sandwich bag is a federal offence. You go away for a long time. Wake up
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10: Get over to traffic, Sydney at Gordon Street, Milton at Shakespeare, Bridge Road, Nebo Road, West Mackay, and also building slightly Mackay-Yungala Road, heading outbound through your roadworks from the Peak Downs, Alexandra. Still got a multi-vehicle crash on the Peak Downs Highway just south of Blue Mountain Road through Blue Mountain, and not too bad around the golf course this morning. 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It's Travis with the latest traffic on Mackay's Hit 100.3. 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
6: Hey, it's Laura Petchgrew. More police will be out on our roads, cracking down on dangerous driving these school holidays. Operation Yankee Spring Break commenced on Saturday and we'll see local and state officers increase patrols, roadside breath tests and target speeding. As of Friday, 219 lives have already been lost on Queensland roads, with the central region already close to last year's road total of 36. Anyone who thinks they may have been spiked should contact police. That's the message from Mackay's Health Service after a tourist took to social media claiming his mate ended up in hospital after a few beers in Airlie Beach. Thousands commented sharing similar experiences across varying regions, sparking the advice from the Health Service. And a Mackay charity has revealed plans for the former Mackay Yacht Club building. Trudy Crowley Foundation has lodged an application with the Mackay Regional Council to turn it into a community care centre for cancer patients.
5: Hit National News.
7: Hey there, I'm Lauren Howarth. The PM has launched Australia's campaign for a two-year term on the UN Security Council. Anthony Albanese telling reporters in New York, our country plays a big role in world affairs.
8: Australia punches above our weight and we can have an impact on the world, and that's what I want to see Australia do.
7: A near record low for Labor in the polls. The party's primary vote has fallen to just 27% in the latest news poll. That's just 1% higher than the lowest ever result in 2011. Australians are forecast to have one of the longest life expectancies in the world by 2066. The latest intergenerational report predicts we'll live up to 4 years longer thanks to medical advances and better access to healthcare. And stars from all around the world, including Keith Urban and Jimmy Barnes, have honoured John Farnham at a special tribute concert in Melbourne overnight.
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0: Spooners will now take on minor premiers Penrith in a grand final qualifier. There were a few controversial calls near the end of the match. Newcastle coach Justin Holbrook's been asked about them.
1: Sensible play by Tyson Frizzell to get in the way at the end.
2: No, I didn't notice that. 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
6: Today in Mackay, fine with a top of 26, down to 12 tonight. And tomorrow, late showers with a high of 26. And your music sorted with a curated playlist for every mood. 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
12: Jess and Rowan.
13: Guys, next, Nat and Grandad went thrift shopping, a.k.a. Jess and Rowan.
14: Oh, let's go, mate.
15: I would argue...
13: What?
15: All the cool kids do the thrift shopping.
14: Yo, can I be honest? You and I didn't speak about it, but when we got to one of them, did you see all those cool hipsters out the front wearing their super cool stuff?
15: Yeah, that was very intimidating. That second one we went to, you're talking about?
14: Uh-huh.
15: Yeah, that was very intimidating. Also, how they were just blocking the footpath just because you dressed cool... And you think you're cool? Get out of my way!
13: Man, I won't kick you in the side of the knee.
15: Get out! You know I don't like a horn in the car. I also don't like a horn out of my mouth. I don't know how to say excuse me. I just walk into oncoming traffic to get around people.
13: Horn out of your mouth.
15: You know, move.
13: Horn in the move. Get out of the way.
15: Get out of the way. That's why I needed you to come in.
13: No, I did.
15: He was scrolling.
13: No, remember that person was in the middle of the intersection. You wouldn't horn them, so I stuck my head out the window and I pretended a horn. I went.

0: Live in radio and right across the listener app, this is Jess and Rowan. Good morning. We went on a little trip Friday to go to some vintage stores.
1: Road trip.
0: We went on a road trip.
2: I picked up a hobby in my 30s of antiquing, vintage shopping. And you could look at that and go, oh, what, so your hobby is just spending money. No.
0: What did you say? Shobby. That's a great shopping for hobby.
2: That is a thing. Shobby, I think it's short hobby. You don't intend it to change your life. It's just a short hobby you're picking up. Shobby.
0: I heard that
2: on a podcast once.
0: I like the shopping hobby. The shobby.
2: I guess you could look at it.
3: Going to go to a quick shobby.
2: Shobby? Have you done an Urban Dictionary, EP Shaga?
0: Don't go on there. No, you've been banned too many times on the computer.
2: What did you look up?
0: A shobby.
4: That's fine.
0: Isn't that what the Scottish do? Oh, it's a jobby. Never mind.
2: We went antiquing. Now, I was planning on going on my own, but Rowan loves to spend a pretty penny as much as the rest of us.
0: I was looking.
2: You thought, well, maybe I'll just come.
0: Yeah.
2: Let's have an adventure together.
0: Yeah.
2: It wasn't the most successful antiquing journey of my life, you know, for a almost 6-hour round trip. I came home with 3 photo frames and a gravy boat.
0: I think it was pretty successful.
2: But, like, I feel like I could have got that locally. I was really looking for my ship. I have been in the market for a model ship for a while. And that's what I've learned on this new hobby journey of mine. When it comes to antiquing, you got to manifest.
0: Yeah.
2: Yes, it's all right to peruse and just see what jumps out at you. If you are in the market for something, you got to manifest.
0: Okay.
2: And go with intention.
0: You got to go. Listen, if you're going to shop anywhere, whether it's at like Nike or you're going to JB Hi-Fi or you're going antiquing, you got to manifest what you want because you'll find what you want at a good price.
2: Yes, because it is dangerous to just be perusing because it could go either way. You end up spending ridiculous amounts of money on just stuff.
0: Yeah, yeah.
2: Or you get nothing.
0: I reckon I would be a fantastic personal shopper. I'd be fantastic.
2: If I gave you a list, you reckon you could come back after a few hours?
0: Hell yeah. And
2: like an $80 antique gravy boat. I don't know if that was 6 hours of a drive. You know what I mean? It's a big drive for a gravy boat.
0: I tell you what I'd be really good at. I'd be like, let's just say you're at home and, I don't know, you've got like a loaded credit card and you're like, oh, let's get this boy who does the shopping for me. Go and get me some nice things to the house. I tell you what, Cheryl, I'll sort your house out. I'll find the nice stuff. I'm good for smells. I'm good for nice bric-a-brac. I'm great for bric-a-brac.
2: Well, I learned the phrase bric-a-brac. We love bric-a-brac. But there's something I want to unpack.
0: Oh, okay.
2: Beyond the vintage shopping. Because, yeah, it was fine. We had a nice time.
0: Yep.
2: I did abandon you and come home on my own. So that was, you know, whatever.
0: It's okay. I was keen to hang out there. I had some people to see.
2: The reason I was like, I'm not getting this guy back in my car. You committed one of the most heinous sins I have ever had the displeasure of witnessing.
0: That's rich from someone that was in my passenger seat once picking your toenails, but go on.
2: I'm not talking about me. Talking about you.
0: Oh, classic.
2: We're at an intersection, a busy intersection on our way to our first vintage warehouse.
0: Some of my best work here. Some of my absolute best work.
2: An unfortunate car going the opposite way of traffic has got stuck in the intersection. Obviously, traffic wasn't moving as fast as she thought it was.
0: Yep.
2: She's got stuck in the middle of the intersection, ostensibly blocking now when we get the green.
0: Say it with me now, guys. Moron.
2: We've all done it. Don't act like you're perfect.
0: Oh, I am perfect. We know where
2: every
0: to go,
2: car,
0: not to go.
2: I'm maybe fourth or fifth, all right? Every car that starts doing the dramatic drive around her.
0: What did I say?
2: Sits on the horn, gives her a horn.
0: And what did I say? I said everyone through here will give them the horn because they must learn through humiliation that you cannot do this.
2: Rowan said, horn her. I said, no, she's embarrassed as
4: because you don't use the horn.
2: I don't use the horn, but also I would argue.
0: Nah.
2: To what she's already stuck. It's not like she could scooch out of the way.
0: Yeah,
2: there's no point in horning her. Rowan rolled down his window, the passenger window, and yelled out, horn!
0: I went, ah!
2: Yeah, he went, meh! Made the sound of the horn.
0: Absolutely got him.
2: Unforgivable.
0: I'm so happy that they would have been in their car and they would have gone, they hate us so much. That bloke literally did the horn noise.
2: There was another another incident.
0: What?
2: Where the big ute guy who wouldn't let me merge.
0: Oh.
2: I was running out of lane. I needed to merge to take the exit. He wouldn't let me in. Rowan's going, horn him, try and do something. I said, no, no, whatever. I'll just add 30 minutes onto the journey. Rowan rolled down his window and started like waving at me.
0: Do one of these ones. Do one of these ones. He thought I was clearly going go forward, so yeah. He sped up.
3: It's mixed signals.
0: I looked at him like, are you serious? He was like...
2: If you are a passenger, you sit on your hands and you shush.
0: No, I'm on your side. I was helping.
2: No, you're making me
0: you
2: so
0: you have these internal kind of traumas
3: about,
0: like,
3: the lady in that
0: horns.
3: Car would have gone, man, that BMW's horn must be broken.
0: brand ambassador. Furious.
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16: Mackay's average unleaded price today is around $2.36 a litre, while some servos are selling it as low as $2.25. 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

0: Jess and Rowan, good morning. Taylor Swift.
1: I knew it, I knew you.
0: I knew it. From the Toy Story 5 soundtrack.
2: We were just talking about our adventure on Friday where we went antiquing, Rowan and I. Mel text 0488881069. She said, Jess and Rowan's antique road trip would make a good TV show.
0: We actually would be really good at it.
2: Maybe we set up some cameras next time.
0: We actually would be really good at that.
2: Don't you reckon?
0: I reckon you and I'd be really good at, say, give us a room and we'll decorate it. Because I reckon we would,
2: Are we going on the block? Is that what you're saying? Is that what you're offering?
0: No, see, I would be terrible at doing any sort of, like, labour. But opinion and style, got it in droves.
2: Do you remember Changing Rooms? Remember that show? It might have been late 90s, early 2000s.
0: Nah, nah.
2: Changing Rooms, I think, was that. It was like The Block, but just interior design.
0: It may not have got all the way to Launceston, Tasmania.
2: Okay, fair enough.
0: Maybe not. What, Changing Rooms?
2: Changing Rooms. And it was like we would swap with another couple. We would renovate their living room. They would do our bedroom.
0: Oh, my God. Peter, what's his name?
2: Everett.
0: Oh, he got in trouble, didn't he?
2: Whoops. He did, but Susie. Susie was my girl. Susie Wilkes.
0: Bassethwaite was on it.
2: Jeez, I don't remember the road trains being on it. But it was like The Block without the labour.
0: Yeah, well, I could do that.
2: Do we bring back Changing Rooms? Hey, Channel 7, if you're listening.
3: They got House Rules. It's pretty similar.
2: Ah, okay.
0: Changing
2: Rooms. Shy guy, get us on House Rules,
3: please.
2: You just
3: want to do one room.
2: But we just want to do one room.
0: Out. Yeah, one. House Rules? Yeah.
3: We could do something.
2: We've got short attention spans.
3: We could do something here with that. I don't know what.
2: Oh, my God. I'm going to put it out there. If you are in the middle of a reno or you would like a Changing Rooms style situation, hit us up.
0: Good call.
2: Message and say this is for producer Shy Guy.
0: Yep.
2: I want Jess and Rowan to come decorate. I've got a budget of $2,000, $5,000, $20,000.
3: That escalated quickly.
2: Well, I'm just saying, it depends what your budget is.
0: Just Archie, are you kidding me?
3: Yeah, I'm surprised we started at $5,000.
2: I'm not paying for it, so you have to have the budget.
0: Yeah, they got to have
2: the
0: budget.
2: Maybe they give us $500, see what you can do with it.
0: Oh, well, yeah, but...
2: You know, it'd be fun
0: if we each got a room. Yeah.
2: If we each got a room.
0: Hey, if we each got a room, that'd be good.
2: And we went up against each other.
0: All of a sudden, it's just Rowan and 9 computers, and it's a underground
2: crypto.
0: You've
2: made a bot farm.
0: Yeah, it's a crypto mine.
2: You would, you perv.
0: Perv?
3: I don't know. You don't know how it works.
0: What's Ethereum?
2: Someone also texts saying, Rowan sounds like a good passenger. He's not.
0: I am, mate.
2: It's terrible.
0: I know I am. I'm really good at it.
2: Anyway, enough funny business. We've got an actual prize to give away. We have a contribution of the day every day.
0: Yay.
2: This week,
0: yep.
2: Tickets to go see our mate, Belle Biv DeVoe.
0: Yes, with Salt and Pepper and R&B royalty Boys to Men. 3 legendary groups, 1 explosive night, all thanks to MG Live.
2: Thank you so much to everyone who got involved today. The person taking home that double pass is Mel.
0: Yay.
2: When we asked, is your kid a hustler? To be fair, she pivoted to her brother, who used to sell homemade sherbet on the school bus. Kind of got pinged because it looked like he was selling baggies of white powder.
0: Yeah.
2: I don't know what she meant by how he got in trouble. It was just a sweet treat.
0: He's just trying to improve bone density with creatine. But you never know.
2: Absolutely.
0: Glutamine for some gut health.
2: So thank you for getting involved, but to everyone. Someone said, yous could be the next American pickers, but Aussie pickers. Oh. That's fun.
0: The Aussie pickers.
2: Anyway, we're going to workshop this. Something there, Rowan.
0: Something there. Back again tomorrow, guys. More tickets to, Boyz II Men, Salt and Pepper, Belle Biv DeVoe. And we are back with Alpha Bucks. It's getting closer, $10,000.
2: Had a strong 8 today. If you need a little recap, go check out the podcast. Practice.
0: By the way, next person that gives up midway through Alpha Bucks, their whole name is banned for a week.
2: Oh, yeah?
0: For anything to do with the show.
2: Okay.
0: No givers or uppers. All right, here we go. Back again tomorrow, guys. Bye.
2: Bye-bye.
4: 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Yeah. 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
18: Hey, it's Laura Petcrew. A chopper has landed at the scene of a Blue Mountain crash that's blocked the Peak Downs Highway this morning. A man in his 20s is in a life-threatening condition after a truck and sedan crashed at the intersection of Blue Mountain Road just before 7 a.m. He has significant head injuries and is expected to be flown to Townsville Hospital, while another man has been taken stable to Mackay. Meanwhile, the central region is edging closer to last year's road death toll as police start their latest school holiday crackdown. Operation Yankee Spring Break commenced on Saturday and we'll see local and state officers increase patrols and roadside breath tests. As of Monday last week, 32 people had lost their lives on our roads, just 4 less than the 2025 total. The Trudy Crawley Foundation has revealed plans for the former Mackay Yacht Club building, wanting to turn it into a community care centre for cancer patients.
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10: Good morning, I'm Matthew Layton, and a warning, this first story may be distressing. A confronting run of alleged domestic violence has now claimed four lives in a matter of days. In New South Wales, three women were allegedly killed by male relatives before a child died in a separate stabbing.
11: These tragic events this weekend, none of them were domestic violence related offences that had come to our notice previously. None of them had AVOs in place and none of them were on our radar.
10: Acting Deputy Commissioner Peter McKenna on 7 there. Anyone affected by domestic or family violence can contact 1-800-RESPECT. Support for the two major parties has hit a record low in the latest news poll. Labor sitting on 27%, the Coalition on 19, giving them a combined 46%. One Nation's holding at 30%. And Australia's population is tipped to hit just under 40 million by the year 2066, with the Intergenerational Report warning growth will slow as people live longer and have fewer kids.
16: Research shows that regularly eating ultra-processed foods can increase your risk of developing type 2 diabetes by 53%. Search Diabetes Australia for more about the nation's fastest-growing chronic condition.
10: New Zealand's season is done after back-to-back finals losses beaten 12-10 by Newcastle. In Auckland, captain James Fisher-Harris admitted some of the calls were frustrating.
19: I thought we had a lot of opportunities, we just didn't ice them, and we could have stopped a lot of momentum, could have stopped those tries, essentially, but we didn't, so... That's finals footy.
10: As for the Knights, they're into their first preliminary final in 13 years, facing Penrith on Sunday.
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22: Today in Mackay, fine with a top of 26, down to 12 tonight. And tomorrow, late showers with a high of 26. 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
1: G'day! Happy Monday. Well, I hope you had an absolutely fantastic weekend. It sure was a hot one over both Saturday and Sunday across Mackay and the Whitsundays. And it looks like the start of this week, we're still going to have a fair bit of sun as well. Well, let's kick off this workday with a DJ Konski mashup on your number one hit music station, as a lot of kids, they're on school holidays right now, so they can dance to this music.

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Well, over the weekend on Saturday, we're broadcasting out at Quantum Wellness in the Wood Sundays. This place is spectacular, and we were having a chat to Mark and Frankie Viona's there. The stuff they have, the brand new cryotherapy chamber and their longevity lounge, wow, you have to see it to check out the quality and really reap the rewards of the benefits of what these products have. So make sure you go and check it out. But if you do want to come and see us broadcasting out at an area near you, well, this Thursday we're out at Dunes Harbour Beach, which is out at Mackay Harbour. We'll be there from 9 to 12, so make sure you bring the kids along. There's going to be some free face painting and plenty to see and do there as well. This is the Kid Leroy on HIT.

It's your number one hit music station. Now, do you remember Dasha? Because she's got a song which came out at the moment, and I remember going, Dasha, I remember her from somewhere, but where was it exactly? It was this song. Did your boots stop working? Did your truck break down? Did you burn through? Austin! I remember when it came out, and I was singing it all the time on the radio. Well, her brand new song, Memo, is playing for you straight after Britney Spears on Mackay and the Whit Sunday's Hit.

0: What's up? It's Dasha. 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Girl, don't answer the phone. 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So here it is.
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10: 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Entries close 14 November 2026. 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
6: Hey, it's Laura Petrigrew. A man is fighting for life after a horror crash on the Peak Downs Highway this morning. Ambos say he suffered significant head injuries when a truck and sedan crashed at the intersection of Blue Mountain Road just before 7. It's best to avoid the area with all lanes blocked on the Peak Downs Highway. Meanwhile, Queensland drivers are being put on notice with police ramping up patrols across the state for the school holidays. Operation Yankee Spring Break runs until October 9, with police targeting speeding and drink driving. As of Monday last week, 32 people had lost their lives in the Central Police region, just 4 less than the 2025 total. Anyone who thinks they may have been spiked should contact police. That's the message from Mackay's Health Service after a tourist claimed his mate was spiked in Airlie Beach. And charity Trudy Crowley Foundation has applied to transform the former Mackay Yacht Club building into a community care centre for cancer patients.
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7: Good morning, I'm Matthew Layton, and a warning, this first story may be distressing. A devastating weekend of alleged domestic violence has left 4 people dead, including a young child. Police say the child's mother is the suspect in the Blue Mountains stabbing, while 3 women were also allegedly murdered in separate incidents across New South Wales within 12 hours. For support, call 1-800-RESPECT. Australia is officially chasing a 2-year stint on the UN Security Council. Prime Minister Anthony Albanese launched the campaign in New York, saying Australia punches above its weight and can help shape the world's response to emerging threats, including AI.
8: That is why we can't afford to not be engaged with the world, because it has a direct impact on the quality of life of Australians on a day-to-day basis.
7: And the latest intergenerational report predicts Australians will live longer and population growth will slow.
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7: Tonight's Fairy Tale season rolls on, booking their first prelim final in 13 years. Last year's Wooden Spooners survived a thriller at Eden Park, beating the Warriors 12-10. Kaelin Ponga says playing in front of a record crowd was unreal.
10: Straight from the get-go, even in the warm-up, just the way the stadium is and obviously the numbers that were here, I thought they were loud the whole game. It was not hard to focus at times, but there was just a lot going on, and, you know, that's awesome, you know, that's semi-final footy.
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5: This is Heat Weather.
11: Today in Mackay, fine with a top of 26, down to 12 tonight. And tomorrow, late showers with a high of 26. And your music sorted with a curated playlist for every mood. 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
17: Well, as it just clicks over 10 o'clock, we're going to play Bruno Mars in the next 10 minutes. He's actually coming to perform out at Brisbane on the 28th of February and 1st of March. Will you be getting tickets to see him?
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